Reverse it, reverse it, reverse it, crash the bomb, pop, pop, pop, pop, reverse it, don't but yeah, it's better. I tell you when I don't want to, monster, pizza, baby, don't give me pizza, just take pizza, get peace, and everything is peace, so peace and love, you don't know. I hope that bumper reliable, man. Man.

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I've been fishing for a minute for a minnow. Only I know that a pawn is a trade and a rookie for a castle like tuition for a final. Playing hooky for a tassel. 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Winds on my window. 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
0: White turban.

0: 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I'm the Director of Creative Media and Technology at Zoomix in East Boston.
1: What is nostalgia to you?
0: It's that juicy feeling of thinking about the past. It's usually like a little bit bittersweet, like your memory transporting you to a moment that's stuck. And you will never relive that same moment again, but you still carry a piece of it in your mind.
1: Hey, it's Aaliyah. You just listened to a cool quote about nostalgia from people here at Zoomix. Stay tuned for more.

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The following is a previously recorded episode of The Firehouse. 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We hope you enjoy this episode.

0: 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And right now, you're tuned into The Firehouse. All right. I am Gabby, and I'm here with...
1: Leslie.
0: And we are the new... Actually, the only, the first hostesses for Mondays, for Mondays Firehouse on Zoomix Radio. And I'm very excited, very nervous. How are you feeling, Leslie?
1: I'm feeling good. I just came out of a practice rehearsal, so my hands are very tired, but we're doing well, you know?
0: Oh, yeah.
1: We're here today.
0: This Monday Firehouse is going to be real hot. Leslie and I are both newbies at the radio station. I'm very much a newbie. Not sure about, like, Leslie's experience, but I know that we are both not,
1: newbies
0: like...
1: the Firehouse.
0: We're not, like, super old guy pros. They're like, oh, I got this. And they're, like, you know, just, like, pressing all the buttons, knowing everything on the board. Yeah. But we will bring you the hottest topics, the coolest of the cool, hip, trendy, funky, fresh East Boston news. And also some mental health tips.
1: Yeah, so stay tuned, guys.
0: Monday Firehouse.
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I just win again, then win again like Wimbledon I serve. Yeah, that's him again. 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You see fireworks and Corvette tires skirt the boulevard. I know how you work. 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

0: on the way. 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You ain't without a buddy on your belt. You ain't without a ticket on your plate. You ain't sick enough to put it on yourself. You ain't rich enough to hit the light of skate. Tell me when this stretch ain't gonna be my fate. Gonna be a fake, gonna be a fake. Peace to the world, let it rotate.
1: And we are back. We were just playing some sweet, sweet Panic at the Disco, along with some Kendrick Lamar. And I am Gabby, and we are here together with also
2: Leslie.
1: Yes, Monday Firehouse here on Zoomix Radio 94.9. 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
2: Yeah, and so now, for the time you've all been waiting for, we have our segment of the day.
1: Mental health and self-care tips.
2: Yes.
1: Now, this is a segment that we've been fermenting for a while, Leslie.
2: Yeah, so I first came up with this in a brainstorm, but now we are going to put it to work. And today, instead of some tips, we are going to have some, actually not some, a meditation. So sit back, relax, get comfortable, because that is your first step.
1: Yeah.
2: And so, yeah. All right, guys. So today we are going to do a 5-minute breathing meditation. So, yeah.
1: Get ready to. Key to meditation. I saw in a video somewhere, like, you don't really have to sit like crisscross applesauce, you know, do the to achieve the perfect meditation. The main key when it comes to meditating is keeping your back straight. And, you know, everything away.
2: Yeah, so you could be seated on a chair or on the floor or on a cushion. Keep your back upright, but not too tight. Hands resting wherever they're comfortable. Tongue on the roof of your mouth or wherever it's comfortable. Notice and relax your body. Try to notice the shape of your body, its weight. Let yourself relax and become curious about your body seated here. The sensations it experiences, the touch, the connection with the floor or the chair. Relax any areas of tightness or tension. Just breathe. Tune into your breath. Feel the natural flow of breath in and out. You don't need to do anything to your breath. Not long, not short, just natural. Notice where you feel your breath in your body. It might be in your abdomen. It may be in your chest or throat or in your nostrils. See if you can feel the sensations of breath, one breath at a time. When one breath ends, the next breath begins. Be kind to your wandering mind. Now, as you do this, you might notice that your mind may start to wander. You may start to think about other things. If this happens, it is not a problem. It's very natural. Just notice that your mind has wandered. You can say thinking or wandering in your head softly, and then gently redirect your attention right back to this breathing. Stay here for 5 to 7 minutes and notice your breath in silence. From time to time, you'll get lost in thought, then return to check your breath. Check in before you check out. After a few minutes, once again, notice your body, your whole body, seated here. Let yourself relax even more deeply and then offer yourself some appreciation for doing this practice today.
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2: And just if anyone is curious on how to find this meditation for their daily needs, it's on www.mindful.org. So www.mindful.org. And it's a 5-minute breathing exercise, breathing meditation to cultivate mindfulness. It reduces stress, anxiety, and negative emotions to cool yourself down when your temper flares and sharpen your concentration skills.
1: We will also have so many other different tips, other sources and resources for exercise. And it's super important as a segment. And I think, especially in our community and with young teens, stress and issues with mental health and, you know, clarity in the mind are really big and really important. And Leslie and I really just want to bring everything down to a simmer. Mm-hmm. Keeping mindfulness in your soul and making sure that one is aware of everything that is going on without feeling overwhelmed is what we are here to do. And so through personal anecdotes and resources that we find online, we are here to help you navigate the crazy maze that is this world on Zoomix Radio.
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0: And we're back.
1: Oh,
0: and
1: yeah.
0: We were just listening to Red Hot Chili Peppers. They were playing Scar Tissue. And before that, we were listening to Selfish Love by Jesse Wave. Yes, that's correct. And we started it off with Superpower by Beyonce. And so...
1: We're back.
0: We're back.
1: We're here.
0: We're here.
1: Let's talk about us, you know?
0: Yeah, you guys don't know us yet. So, Gabby, you already asked me how I was doing. How are you doing?
1: This week, I want to say this whole month has been very bizarre, very strange, very cosmic, very, like, I don't know, just, like, a weird week with, like, the weather, you know, pets. Just everything has been wacky. Wacky, strange, suspicious, very sus. Yesterday I went to a techno show that the Hassle was putting on, and I was like, huh, like, here I am at a techno show. I'm here with Emma. We were folding envelopes and just being like, oh, isn't that cool? We can fold envelopes out of flyers. And so just, like, finding myself in, like, very strange situations and also, like, very weird, melancholy, lumpy situations. This whole month has been very lumpy for me, but... What about you, Leslie?
0: I guess pretty rocky around places, especially with, like, just entering the second term of school, of the school year. So, yeah, I've just been struggling to get, like, all those major projects done, a lot of, like, work that I need to finish, and trying to also get in my sleep around there.
1: Yeah.
0: Yeah, so, like...
1: Except for an hour last night.
0: Same.
1: So for 1 hour.
0: I was same.
1: Like, maybe I should go to sleep. And then I close my eyes.
0: Next thing you know, beep, beep.
1: It was like,
0: beep,
1: we gotta get out of here. We gotta go to school. And I was like, oh, not again. The cycle. Never ends.
0: All right. But now that we just recapped on our weeks and our month. So now the next three songs that we are gonna be listening to, one is by Jay-Z. That's going to be our first song. And stay tuned, because later on we will be with our new segment, My Friend Eastie. You know, very, very hip local news about Eastie, our hometown. Yes. All right.
1: Here we go.
0: Here you go, guys.
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0: Yes. And it's time for Gabby's segment of
1: My Friend Easty.
0: Yes.
1: All right. So My Friend Easty is kind of like a spitball idea I threw at Leslie and Brittany, which is someone who's very cool. You guys don't know her yet.
0: She's
1: maybe
0: very,
1: you do. Who
0: she's
1: knows?
0: A sweetheart.
1: Who are you? Who is listening
0: she's
1: right now?
0: She's the biggest sweetheart of Zoomix. One of the biggest sweethearts.
1: Renee's shaking in his boots. Anyway, we kind of pitched this idea of creating a more chill way to, you know, blast community news and local news out there. And so if any local business owners or people, you know, that have been of influence in East Boston want to come on down and, you know, record a couple sound bites. Leslie's like flailing her arms around the studio. We're going to cause a fire in this firehouse. If you want to produce a couple sound bites and tell us about what you're about, who you're doing, what's up, what's cool, what's good with East Boston, My Friend Easty, we'd love to put it here on the show and talk a bit about it. And this segment is very much based on you, the listener, you, the community member, and what is happening around Easty. I think, you know, putting news out there and putting just community information out there in the world through radio or through any media is very important, and we can do that via My Friend Easty. You know, on this Monday morning, a lot of people are like, I hate Mondays. I hate work. But here at Zoomix Radio and at the Firehouse, we just want to let you know
0: we
1: that
0: love
1: Mondays are amazing. Oh, yeah. Mondays are so gelling. So
0: hey.
1: Such a vibe here at the Firehouse on Mondays. So please make sure to stay tuned.
0: Hey, Gabby. Quick question. What are you doing for Halloween?
1: For Halloween, I have... Honestly, no one is answering any of the group chats that I am in, and it's very much making me sad. This year, for some reason, I'm not very much in the Halloween-y spirit, so, like...
0: Halloween-y.
1: I've been very lukewarm about Halloween, which is terrible, because Halloween is amazing and special and grand and warm and heartwarming and everything, but yeah, no one's answering my group chat, you know, requests, and I'm like, what are we doing? What's up? But... We have, or maybe had, because we're having some flakers, but we did have a Spice Girls costume planned for tomorrow at school. Maybe sort of excited for it. I'm Scary Spice. No, not Scary Spice. Which one's the one that's like crossing her arms, wearing all black? Posh Spice? I am Posh Spice. So gotta pull out the black fit and makeup. What about you, Leslie? What are you doing for Halloween?
0: I'm not doing anything. I don't do Halloween.
1: No!
0: I'm sorry.
1: Like,
0: but
1: she's only...
0: I have a lot of homework tomorrow.
1: That's
0: I still got
1: scary.
0: School.
1: That's scary. That's
0: yeah, it's the scariest thing of all. Well, we have one last song for you guys.
1: Final closer.
0: And it's My Chemical Romance by the
1: No. No, it's something by My Chemical Romance.
0: It's Teenagers by My Chemical Romance.
1: Doesn't it have a bad word in it? Did they clean it up?
0: Yes.
1: Okay.
0: We always clean our stuff.
1: Always clean up at Zoomix or
0: Yes.
1: 94.9.
0: Here you guys go. Enjoy the music.
1: Goodbye. Happy Halloween. They're gonna

0: So, hey guys, we're back and we just couldn't wait to say goodbye. Aww. Honestly, our hearts were crying at the sight of having to go. So we just wanted to say a special
1: drive well, be safe, you know?
0: Yeah, be safe.
1: You know, you should like plug the aux cord and listen to your favorite song. You know, blast it, scream, think about life, ponder, reflect on who you are and what you want to be and your aspirations in your life. Because here at Zoomix Radio, we promote self-love, self-care.
0: Yes.
1: And with
0: Gabby's always with our motivational speeches. Yes, and we love her for that.
1: It's going to be like motivational radio station.
0: Yes, no. This is going to be our very much so self-love, self-care, all about you guys and just making sure that you guys are happy.
1: Oh, yeah.
0: It's that type of show, and we are happy to be your hosts, you know. So, yeah, you guys have been listening to The Firehouse, a daily show hosted by
1: It's been hosted by two dogs. Actually, we are not people. We don't know how to handle the controls, so we've been, you know, that's how it is.
0: So
1: next song is Who Let the Dogs Out?
0: So my name is Leslie.
1: My name is Gabby.
0: And this has been Firehouse.
1: Goodbye. Or maybe not. Tune in next week.
0: Yeah.

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1: The team come and bomb, bomb. 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

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Run this country. Listen me, I know me. 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

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Thank you. 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

I'm William Wallace. 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

0: Well, who'd have thought?
1: Well, bless my soul.
2: Well, who'd have known?
1: Well, who indeed?
0: And who'd have guessed it come together on their own?
1: It's so peculiar.
3: Well, wait and see. A few days more. There may be something there that wasn't there before.
4: Yeah, perhaps there's something there that wasn't there before.

0: kissy girl.
1: Why don't you
0: wanna kiss me, girl?
1: Come on,
0: gotta kiss me, girl. Go on and kiss me, girl.
2: I've always been a person who wondered why higher beings and intelligent species can be so negative and destructive. We should learn to work together and be beacons of positivity.
3: Osa, a great teacher from Nigeria.
2: If we don't, our world will not last long, and our children will have nothing to inherit.
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it happened on one of them zip-a-dee-doo-dah days. 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

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Mr. World. 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

how I got fought on my own shit, man, it's crazy. This is all by design. 100 million and I'm still on the grind. 8 billion views and I'm still on the climb. 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I'm free, baby. 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

0: provincial town.
1: Good morning, pal.
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1: Where are you off to?
0: The bookshop. I just finished the most wonderful story about a beanstalk and an ogre and
1: That's nice. Marie! The baguettes! 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

0: That's too expensive.
1: There must be more than this provincial life.
2: Ah, Belle.
3: Good morning. I've come to return the book I borrowed.
2: Finished already?
3: Oh, I couldn't put it down. Have you got anything new?
2: Not since yesterday.
3: That's all right. I'll borrow this one.
2: That one? But you read it twice.
3: Well, it's my favorite. Far off places, daring sword fights, magic spells, a prince and a spy.
2: If you like it all that much, it's yours.
3: But, sir.
2: I insist.
3: Well, thank you. Thank you very much.

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1: But behind that fair facade, I'm afraid she's rather odd. Very different from the rest of us.
2: She's nothing like the rest of us.
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0: This is Angelica.
1: And this is Abby. 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
0: Wherever you are, si estás en tu carro o relajándote en la casa, tú siempre tendrás Angelica y Abby en Desorden Bilingüe para añadirte unas nuevas amigas.
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0: What up, what up, what up? 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Who's here with me?
1: It's your girl, Abby.
0: It's Abby and Angelica. Angelica and Abby. This is your duo for Bilingual Mess. And yes, we did start a little early. Come on, guys. Have you ever, realistically, have you ever seen us start on time?
1: Never.
0: So this is a first for us because this is going to be a little short show because I will have a performance upstairs and it's going to be super fun. It's going to be with all of the AIM showcases, which AIM showcases is where all the kids that take private lessons here are able to come and show what they have learned through the months that is the season, winter season, fall season, et cetera, et cetera.
1: I love it. Can't wait to be able to potentially hear your performance.
0: Yes. You probably have heard me do this one before because we have a new drummer. We were going to do a Portuguese song. I don't know if you've ever heard of it. Can you hear that?
1: I can.
0: What is that? I know you guys can hear that too. Oh, it's gone. Anyways, we were going to do, it's called Girl from Ipanema. It's like, hola, que coisa más linda, Michelle de Graça. Yeah. We were going to do that one, but the drummer didn't know it fully yet, so we decided not to do it. But, yeah. So, how was your day? How's your week going? Or has been?
1: Yeah. It's been a little kooky crazy. Exciting stuff. I joined a new gym, and it's fancy. They have a nice little pool. They have a sauna and a steam room. So I've been doing a little bit of self-care this week. And I went to trivia on Wednesday, and I did really bad. But that's fine.
0: I thought you were going to say I did really good.
1: No, I am terrible at trivia. So don't ever anticipate me contributing to the team if we ever go.
0: I feel like I'm the same way, but opposite in some ways, because I studied so much trivia when I was younger for absolutely no reason. And I feel like that would be a good little segment after we go through some music in a little bit later. But we could do some trivia questions to one another. Come on, guys.
1: Why do you constantly want to embarrass me on this show, Angelica?
0: It's not just you. Trust me. I also am pretty bad at trivia. And these are easy trivia. So we'll start with the easy one just so you can, low-key, you and I didn't know this one, but...
1: Oh, no.
0: Who assassinated Abraham Lincoln?
1: I know if you say the name, I will know who. Tell me!
0: John Wilkes
1: Booth.
0: Yes.
1: Okay, yeah.
0: Okay. My week has been pretty interesting. I finally got my report cards. I got all A's, guys. Woo! Booyah. And it's going pretty well. We have our award ceremony next week, I think. So, award ceremony is where, they give, little slips, you passed, this term with all A's or all A's and B's or, best effort, let's say that. And then whoever has the highest GPA in the class gets, how do you call it? Gets a, trophy. But it's, a really nice trophy, so I kind of want that trophy. Yeah. So, hopefully I have the highest, but I... We'll see. But yeah, so Abby, my question for you today is if you could be any farm animal, which farm animal would you want to be?
1: I would want to be an alpaca.
0: You want to spit at people?
1: I want to spit at people, but then also I want to be cute and fluffy, but then occasionally give back to my farm homies and let them shave my body and give them nice warm clothes.
0: You want them to shave your body?
1: Yes.
0: So
1: that's have you ever had an alpaca sweater or anything like that before?
0: No.
1: They're nice. It's really nice and soft. So I just want to give back to my greater community and let them shave me. That's my answer. What farm animal would you want to be?
0: I'm totally not speechless right now, guys. I feel personally, I'd be between that one rooster that wakes everyone in the morning.
1: Oh, yeah.
0: Come on. And you know that they can't touch you because you're the only rooster that knows how to do it.
1: Mm-hmm.
0: You know? Or I'd want to be... what would I want to be? I feel like I'd want to be... like one of those like extra mini piglets. Like, you know, the ones that don't grow?
1: Micro pigs.
0: Yes. Yeah.
1: I would love to be a micro pig. Just like adorable and small and just oink my way through the day.
0: Exactly. Like, come on, guys. Who wouldn't want to do that?
1: I know. Those are good choices. I can.

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0: Olá, você está escutando Bilingual Mess com Angélica no Rádio Zoomix.
1: Guess what? Guess who's back?
2: Back again.
1: Guess who's back? Guys, don't copyright us. Anyways, you listened to American Girls by One OK Rock, and you listened to Dreaming of You by Toxic. I hope you guys enjoy those songs. They're very interesting, very, very cutesy, very mindful, very demure.
2: Absolutely.
1: But yes, we're in between, we're in the middle of doing a Mad Lib, which we will reveal to you guys after this break, if that makes sense.
2: Yes.
1: Yes, guys. So, Abby, what is the scientific name for the Northern Lights?
2: The Aurora Borealis.
1: Yes.
3: My first trivia question.
1: You want to give me some?
2: Yes.
1: I'll give you a second to look some up.
2: Okay.
1: So I want all of our listeners who are listening to guess what was the first Disney princess movie.
2: Ooh.
1: Do do do do do do do do do do do do do do do do do. Okay, guys. Oh. The answer to this trivia question.
2: Wait, can I guess?
1: Sure.
2: Was it Snow White?
1: Yes.
2: Yeah!
1: Okay, give me some, Abby.
2: Woohoo! All right, I'm working on it. Wait, I've literally pulled up the same list as
1: just
2: you.
1: Go to the bottom. Just okay, like go to the okay, bottom, yes. Yeah.
2: Dang it, BuzzFeed. Huh. Okay. Ooh, okay, this is a good one. What type of whale is actually a dolphin?
1: Is it orca?
2: Yeah.
1: Yep. I feel like I only knew that because they look like dolphins.
2: They do.
1: But they eat dolphins.
2: Wait, do they?
1: Yeah,
2: oh,
1: and
2: no.
1: Seals and penguins.
2: But they're so cute.
1: But you should see the inside of their mouth. They're a little dangerous.
2: Orcas!
1: How many items are in a baker's dozen?
2: 12?
1: Nope. They're always one extra in case one fails.
2: Oh.
1: 13.
2: Oh, that makes a lot of sense.
1: Yep.
2: Huh. I wouldn't have known. Okay, let me see. Ooh, I'm going to give you a four-parter.
1: Oh.
2: Oh, yeah. Which four planets in our solar system have rings?
1: Saturn. That is totally not the only one I know. Neptune.
2: Mm-hmm.
1: Uranus.
2: Uh-huh. One more.
1: Jupiter?
2: Yes!
1: Oh.
2: Nicely
1: I was shocked.
2: Done.
1: I was like, is it majority of the gas planets? I was questioning. Anyways. Okay, wait. Who is the author behind the children's book Cat in the Hat?
2: Dr. Seuss?
1: Yes.
2: Yeah!
1: That was an easy one.
2: That was. Okay, I don't know if you'll get this one, but I think it's kind of funny. What is a group of crows called?
1: Murder.
2: Oh, wow, you did. I didn't know that.
1: I'm telling you, I know so much random trivia.
2: I know.
1: What happened to Julius Caesar on the Ides of March?
2: He died?
1: Close. Okay. He was assassinated.
2: Okay, I feel like that kind of counts. Okay. Ooh, this one's kind of interesting. What is the largest desert in the world?
1: Isn't it Alaska? No, not Alaska. Is it Alaska? No, it's like, it's Antarctica.
2: It is. I didn't know that either.
1: Yeah.
2: Dang. I gotta start learning more trivia.
1: How many months of the year have 31 days?
2: Six.
1: Close.
2: Five?
1: Close.
2: Seven?
1: Yes.
2: Oh.
1: Because the trick is, what I like to do is I like to cut my knuckles. So January, February is like the indent.
2: Mm-hmm.
1: March, April, May, June, July, August, September. No. Yeah.
2: What
1: August,
2: are you
1: September,
2: showing?
1: October, November, December. So all of them that land on the knuckles is like 31 days.
2: Who told you this?
1: I don't remember. I just remember learning that one day, and that's just, like, been something I knew. I'm like, how many days are there in March again? January, February, March. Oh, 31 days.
2: Every time I think of the months, did you ever learn the song Months of the Year? Something Maybe. That I learned in elementary school, where basically every time I have to think of the order of the months, I have to go January, February, March, and April, May, and June, and July, August, September, October, November, December. These are the months of the year. Like, that's the whole song.
1: That's like me, but with the alphabet.
2: The alphabet, I feel like I will never, like, I would never be able to do the alphabet backwards. Never mind forwards if I'm not singing.
1: I feel like I kind of did it backwards, like, the other day. I was like, ZYXWVUTS. I forgot the rest.
2: Yeah, I can't do it backwards.
1: And then in Spanish, it's, like, even harder. I make it into a freaking rap. I'm like, A B C D E F G H I J K L M N O P Q R S T U V W X Y Z.
2: Now backwards.
1: Zeta, like, no, like, I can't even do it in English. What makes you think I can do it in Spanish?
2: Right.
1: Anyways, back to the trivia.
2: Oh gosh. Okay. Yes.
1: Boom. Boom. Boom. Oh, you probably don't know that.
2: You're right.
1: It was like, what is the longest reigning monarch of England? Yeah. How many countries are in Africa?
2: In Africa? How many countries? I don't know. 37.
1: A lot higher.
2: 57.
1: Lower.
2: 47.
1: Higher.
2: 53.
1: Close.
2: 2. Up. 4.
1: Yes.
2: Wow, I knew that. You know, I shouldn't have said 37 because I know there's a lot more than that.
1: Yeah.
2: I'm trying to find some. This is a silly question. What is the currency of the United States?
1: Could it be plants?
2: Plants.
1: Could it be stardust? It's dollars, guys.
2: Indeed, it's dollars.
1: Okay, what is the currency for Colombia?
2: Is it pesos?
1: Yes. Okay. Yep.
2: Ooh, okay. There are 4 original colors of Starburst candy. Red, orange, yellow, and what?
1: Pink.
2: Mm-hmm.
1: Yeah.
2: Should've.
1: I love, pink is the best flavor, guys.
2: It is.
1: Like, y'all can come at me, pink is the best flavor. What do you call a baby goat?
2: I know it. I know that I'm gonna sound dumb. A baby goat. No, wait. I forget. What is it?
1: A kid.
2: What? No, I didn't know that. What?
1: I knew that since I was younger. I'm like, oh my god, that's a kid. And then people would look at me when I was at a petting farm or something, and I'd be like, look at my mom, and I'm like, that's a kid. And then everyone would be like, no, that's a baby goat, so it's a kid. And then they were like, and they ignore me.
2: I didn't know that. It's a kid?
1: Yeah.
2: I am really bad at trivia. This is fascinating to me.
1: Oh, so funny.
2: Okay, let me see what else. Ooh. What is the human's largest organ?
1: Skin.
2: Yeah. How do you... You're good at trivia, Angelica.
1: Oh, my God. Rapid fire. Like, rapid fire questions.
2: Oh, like, okay. What planet is closest to our sun?
1: Mercury.
2: If it's 5 p.m. in Los Angeles, what time is it in London?
1: Fudge. It's 4 hours to... So, 4 hour difference from here to here. So, it's 6 hours different there. So, it's 10. So, 10 to 15. 5 p.m.?
2: No. If it's 5 p.m. No. In Los Angeles.
1: Okay. Yeah. 5 p.m. So, that's 5, 6, 7. So, it's like 3 a.m. over there?
2: It's 1 a.m.
1: Fudge. I was 2 hours off.
2: Oh, no. My trivia just exploded. Hold on. It's reloading. I got to go all the way to the bottom. Hold on. Okay. What do paleontologists study?
1: Paleontologists, I know this. Isn't it like the bones of a dinosaur?
2: Very close. It's fossils.
1: They're technically fossils, guys.
2: It counts. What's the technical term for a lie detector?
1: I know this. Oh my God.
2: I felt like I literally saw you about to say it.
1: Yeah, and I'm like, it's... I know this! It's like, because you also have to, like, learn it in court. It's like, are you willing to take a... It either starts with an O or a P. It starts with an O, right? P? Okay.
2: Beep. Beep. Okay, it's three syllables, so...
1: I'm good.
2: It's a polygraph.
1: You see? Oh, I knew that. Ah, that's so annoying.
2: What temperature does water boil at?
1: 100 Celsius.
2: Yes. Do you know how much in Fahrenheit?
1: 212.
2: Yeah. What shape is a stop sign?
1: It's an octagon with 8 sides.
2: Indeed. What gives plants their color?
1: Technically the sun, but it's also a chlorophyll. It's, see, guys, you know what? I think we can move on to some music. We have Lilium. I almost read that as lithium. But yeah, this is Lilium by Kumiko Noma. Enjoy.

0: Boston, ¿sabías que
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1: No.
2: So I just asked Abby a question. What is the only food that cannot go bad? And Abby, what was it that you said?
1: I thought you said that could go bad. I said fruit, but obviously I did not hear the question correctly. The only food that cannot go bad? I'm trying to think. Obviously, it's nothing that's like a can, because that doesn't count.
2: Hint, I'm allergic to this.
1: Oh, no.
2: I'm allergic to the only thing that doesn't spoil in the entire world.
1: I should definitely know this then, but I don't. What is it?
2: Honey.
1: Oh, I remember us talking about that now.
2: Because I'm not, like, deathly allergic to honey. Like, I can have it, like, sometimes Honey Nut Cheerios in, like, small amounts. Or, like, but whenever I used to, when I was little, I didn't know I was allergic to honey. So I'd have honey sticks, like, you know, full of honey. Or I'd have honey in my tea. Yeah, that didn't, like, straight up honey, no thank you.
1: Yikes.
2: But the songs you listened to was Lilium by Kumiko Noma and Kimo no Boku no Kankei by AKB48.
1: Good job on the pronunciation there.
2: I struggle with that one a little bit. But yeah, so me and Abby were working on a little Mad Lab. So you want to go first or should I go first?
1: I will go first. This Mad Libs is brought to you by Review of a Monster Movie. A new movie just opened called The Teenage Cake. A new movie just opened called The Teenage Cake Meets the Quirky Vampire from Outer Space. At the opening, we see the teenage hero, played by Zendaya, who is a spontaneous scientist. She is trying to build a bright monster out of old sprinkles. Oh no, we missed one. And used blank. I guess we didn't fill in that plural.
2: What is the plural? Plural noun?
1: Yes.
2: She was filled with corns.
1: Corns. Zendaya is trying to build a bright monster out of old sprinkle and used corns. The monster has violet skin and 23 arms and is played by Tom Holland. Suddenly, the monster comes to life and kidnaps the beautiful heroine played by Marilyn Monroe. Then he begins to destroy Whoville. In the end, the monster is destroyed by the vampire who is played by Charlie Chaplin. And the hero and the heroine live vicariously ever after.
2: That is slightly worked out too, because corn can be violet, like when you like brand new. Mm-hmm. Charlie Chaplin and Marilyn Monroe. Mm-hmm. I feel like that'd be pretty cute. And you never know, you know. I know he was made out of corn and everything, but you know, sometimes the scientists fell in love with their projects.
1: I'd watch it.
2: Yep, exactly. But we're moving on to our next one. The greatest true life space story is the one about our astronauts loafing to the moon for the first time. There were 11 astronauts. We all remember their names. Angelica, who was the expert in French fries. Bucky, a stuffy test pilot with a PhD in stars. And High Tops, who was the ship's clown and conducted a series of really stinky experiments with green mice and beluga whales.
1: My God.
2: It was a great day for America when they landed and said, "What'd you know? It was really made out of milk." That low-key kind of worked. I mean, the moon looks like it's made out of milk.
1: Sure. You know, people say it's made out of cheese. Like, I understand where they were going with that.
2: See,
1: one.
2: See, that it's yep, I get it.
1: All the pieces come together. Honestly, good ones, I would say.
2: Yeah, we did pretty good, guys. Air high five.
1: Ooh, whoop-pew.
2: Anyways, guess what, guys? Guess what, Abby?
1: What?
2: Chicken butt.
1: Oh, my God. That's actually not what I expected at all. I'm shocked that you said
2: that. Oh, my God.
1: Words.
2: I do that to my friends all the time. But, yeah, guys, we're going to go into one more song. Abby, tell me, number one or number two?
1: Two.
2: Okay. This is Adrenaline by Trysail. Enjoy, guys.

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1: Pika Pika Boo, everyone. You just listened to Adrenaline by Trisail. I hope you guys enjoyed that. That was a very interesting song. But yeah, Abby, what did you think of the song?
2: I really felt like I was in an anime intro, honestly, and really feeling my main character energy now.
1: I 100% agree with that. But Abby, guess what?
2: What?
1: Chicken butt.
2: No, not again. I fell for it, too.
1: Guess why?
2: Why?
1: Chicken thigh.
2: No! No, oh I got double chickened.
1: Oh, man. Oh my god, Abby, whenever you hear someone say, guess what, just to be safe, just say chicken butt.
2: Honestly, that's the best way to protect myself, no. So I will.
1: So, to our listeners, when was the first Earth Day celebrated?

0: Abby has answered for $50 million.
1: Oh, God.
0: 1970 is the answer correct? Ding, ding, ding, ding. She has won her money! 1970 is the day of Earth Day when it was first celebrated. Anyways, guys, thank you so much for listening. Abby, what do you have to say to our beautiful listeners?
1: I am $50 million richer. Woohoo!
0: I 100% agree with that, guys. And if you guys want to hear us again, we are here every single Friday from 7 to 8 on Bilingual Mess.
1: Always, always, always, thank you for listening.
0: And Abby, what do we always say?
1: The one and only,
0: ka-chow. Thank you so much, guys, for tuning in, and we will see you guys next time. Give me like 2 seconds to press the button. Gracias por escuchar Bilingual Mess here on 94.9 FM Zoomix Radio. Thank you for listening. I hope you have a great rest of your weekend. 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

Welcome back to another hour of Jazz from the Top on Zoomix Radio. This is Tom Curry, and we're going to spend the next hour with Blue Mitchell. Now, his name might not pop up as one of your top trumpet players, but Blue has been underrated over the decades. If you take a look at his production, he had 49 of his own sessions recorded and had 231 total recording sessions. That's a pretty good record. He was born Richard Allen Mitchell on March 13, 1930, in Miami, Florida. He took up trumpet at the age of 17. Didn't take him long to meet his fellow Floridians, Nat and Cannonball Adderley, in Tallahassee around 1948. By 1950, he was in the Paul Williams Band with John, would join a young John Coltrane in the Earl Bostic Band in 1952. That's the same year we're going to open the first set with Down Home, as Mitchell joins a young Lou Donaldson on alto for Lou's second session on Blue Note and Horace Silvers on piano. We'll conclude a tribute to Cannonball, Brother Ball, with Johnny Griffin on tenor, Curtis Fuller on trombone. This is Blue's first session on Riverside Records.

We opened up with Down Home, blues joined by Lou Donaldson on alto, Horace Silver on piano, Percy Heath on bass, Art Blakey on drums, recorded November 19, 1952, from Lou Donaldson, Quartet, Quintet, Sextet on Blue Note Records. And concluded with Brother Ball.

0: This time, Blue is on his own session with Curtis Fuller on trombone, Johnny Griffin on tenor, Wynton Kelly on piano, Wilbur Ware on bass, and Philly Joe Jones on drums. 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

Well, as we move along to the second set, this time Blue joins Pepper Adams with Mountain Swing. Next up, It Could Happen to You. And we conclude with Horace Silver Session, Blowing the Blues Away.

We opened up with Moten Swing, blues joined by Frank Reak on trombone, Pepper on baritone, Andre Previn on piano, Red Mitchell on bass, and Frank Capp on drums, recorded on October 6, 1958, originally from Get Those Elephants Out of Here on Metro Jazz, just made available on London Feather Presents, The Mitchells and the Jones on Fresh Sound Records. Took the tempo down a bit. It could happen to you with Blue joining up with Benny Golson on tenor, Whitten Kelly on piano, Paul Chambers on bass, Art Blakey on drums. It was recorded January 5th, 1959 from Out of the Blue on OJC Riverside. And we concluded with Horace Silver blowing the blues away. This time he joins up with Junior Cook on tenor, Horace, of course, is on piano, Gene Taylor on bass, and Louis Hayes on drums. Recorded August 29, 1960, from Horace Silver, Blowing the Blues Away on Blue Note. 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Hope to see you there. For the third set, Blue Mitchell was going to be on cornet this time. I'll Close My Eyes, with Whitten Kelly on piano. And we'll conclude with an extended session, Blue Farouk, with Charlie Rouse on tenor.

We open up with I'll Close My Eyes. Blues on cornet, with Wynton Kelly on piano, Sam Jones on bass, Roy Brooks on drums, recorded August 25th, 1960, from Blue Mitchell Blues Moods on OJC Riverside. And we concluded with Blue Farouk. This time, Blue joins up with a Charlie Rouse session on tenor, with Walter Bishop Jr. on piano, Earl May on bass, and Art Taylor on drums. Recorded May 11, 1960, from Charlie Rouse, Taken Care of Business on OJC Jazzland. Moving along to the fourth set, Blue's going to join up with Harold Vick on tenor with Stepping Out. And we're going to conclude with a late session towards the end of his life where he joins up with Art Pepper on tenor with Jumpin' Jacks.

0: Before session opened up with Steppin' Out, Blues on trumpet, Harold Vick on tenor, Big John Patton on organ, Grant Green on guitar, and Ben Dixon on drums. Recorded May 27, 1963 from Harold Vick, Steppin' Out on Blue Note Records. And we concluded with Jumpin' Jacks. This time blues on trumpet with Art Pepper on tenor, Dole Croker on piano, Leroy Vinegar on bass, and Frank Butler on drums. Recorded December 27, 1976 from Dole Croker, California Hard on Xanadu Records. Well, in the mid-1960s to the late-1960s, Mitchell would tour with Junior Cook and Chick Corea. After breaking up, Blue joined the Ray Charles Band in 1969 for 3 years. By now, he had settled in L.A. and stayed there, performing with the Louis Belson Band, John Faddis Band, and with Howard Land and others, as well as backing up Carmen McRae, Big Joe Turner, and Lorenz Alexander. His last session was on October 12, 1978, with Slide Hampton and Harold Land for Galaxy. Blue, unfortunately, would pass away on May 21, 1979, from cancer at the age of 49, much too soon. Well, that's the end of our show, and I hope you'll be back next week. If you have any questions or requests, you can email me at jazzfromthetop@comcast.net. 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

Well, we're back again with a new show as we feature the new release of Selwyn Birchwood's Electric Swamp Funkin' Blues on Alligator Records in the first set. And we close out with in the fourth set with Crystal Schwammer's Sing Pretty Blues on New Sun Music. The second and third sets feature some forgotten or not forgotten blues artists' birthdays in March, as it gives us a chance to play some blues artists from the past. Selwyn Birchwood's Electric Swamp Funkin' Blues gives him a platform to bring in some good old-fashioned soul music from the Deep South as he continues to surprise us with different styles of blues with each release. He continues to look for meaningful material as well as giving him a new area of the blues. This is a very successful session with some great music and dynamic guitar work, as he may be one of the best blues guitarists in the blues today. You never know what he's going to do next, but it's always something you want to hear. Joining him on guitar, lap steel, and acoustic guitar, as well as vocals, we have John Hetherington on keyboards, Donald Huff Wright on bass and guitar, Hedley Connor III on drums, Reggie Oliver on sax and flute, Eli Bishop on violin. Also, Brianna Lutzi and Taylor Opry are on background vocals. I have three selections. The first is Soulmate. Next up, Should Have Never Gotten Out of Bed. I know how that feels. And we're going to conclude with What Am I Accused Of?

0: We opened up with Soulmate. Next up, Should Have Never Gotten Out of Bed. And we concluded with What Am I Accused Of? With each new release, Selwyn Birchwood gives us something really new to listen to and for him to express on both the vocal as well as the guitar. He seems to be reaching for something all the time, and we enjoy every time he continues to explore the blues. You've been listening to Selwyn Birchwood's Electric Swamp Funk and Blues on Alligator Records.
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0: For the second set, we're going to open up with Sue Foley, New Used Car. Next up, Louisiana Red, Sweet Legged Girl. And we'll conclude with Eddie Shaw, Big Fat Woman.

0: Brokaba.
1: Yes, that's what she did.
0: Brokaba, little comfortable, happy home.

We opened up with Sue Foley. She was born March 29th, 1968, in Ottawa, Canada. We heard her on New Year's Car. Of course, she's on vocals and guitar, Graham Guest on keyboards, Mike Turin on bass, Tom Bina on drums, recorded back in 2006 from the title tune, New Year's Car, on Rough Records. Louisiana Red was born Iverson Minter on March 23rd, 1932, in Bessemer, Alabama. He died in 2012. He's featured on Sweet Legged Girl, of course on vocals and guitar, Little Victor on guitar and harmonica with Kim Wilson, Bob Corriador on harp, The Hawk on guitar, David Maxwell on piano, Mookie Brill on bass, Alex Peterson on drums, recorded 2011 from Back in the Black Lagoon on Rough Records. He's someone overlooked these days. You should listen to some of his music. We conclude with Eddie Shaw, who was born on March 20th, 1937, in Stringstown, Mississippi. He died in 2008. We heard Big Fat Woman. Eddie is on vocals and tenor. Eddie Van Shaw and John Primer on guitars. Joachim Pladen on keyboards. Willie Kent on bass. Tim Taylor on drums. Recorded September 10th, 1990 from The Blues Is Good News on Wolf Records. 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We continue with two more March birthdays. The first is Marva Wright doing Driving Wheel. And we'll conclude with Johnny Copeland, Rolling with the Punches.

When he opened up with Marva Wright doing Driving Wheel, she was born Marva Maria Williams on March 20th, 1948, in New Orleans. She died in 2010. We heard her on Driving Wheel. Of course, she's featured on vocals. This is actually a big band run by Betty Turner, who is also on bass, with Thomas Bingham on guitar, Lester Small on keyboards. Recorded in 1995 from Marvelous on Mardi Gras Records. Johnny Copeland. We heard him on Rolling with the Punches. He was born John Clyde Copeland, March 27, 1927, in Haynesville, Louisiana. He died 1997. Of course, he's the father of Shamika Copeland. We heard him on Rolling with the Punches. Of course, he's on vocals and guitar. Richard Ford on steel guitar. Sonny Boy Terry on harmonica. Floyd Phillips on keyboards. Randy Lee Lippinscott on bass. Barry Harrison on drums. Recorded May 3rd, 1994 from Catching Up with the Blues on Giants Blues Productions. Well, as we move into the fourth set, features the new release of Crystal Schwammer's Sing Pretty Blues on New Sun Music. Crystal is another Canadian blues musician who has made it in the blues with that gusty voice of hers and can really belt out a song. No exception here with a new release, and she gives you 12 tracks which reflect love, loss, grief, hope, resilience, and healing. Joining her on vocals is Ping Rose and Austin Strobel on guitars, Jonathan Nixon and Dave Rowe on bass, Neoshi Jackson on drums, Peter Keys on keyboards, and Chris West on horns, along with special guest vocalist Angela Hurt. We got three numbers to play, Stop Funkin' Me Around, Changes, and we conclude with Preachin' Blues.

0: We opened up with Stop Funkin' Me Around. Following that, we changed the pace.
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1: Do you guys want to introduce yourselves?
3: Soli Canto, Brian and Rosie Amador.
4: That's it.
1: Really nice to meet you guys. Wow, this is our first interview.
2: First interview on the show. And this is the last show of the season as well. Uh-huh. But this crew has been really busy, just going to events, right, Isa?
1: We've been doing a lot of stuff. But I'm really excited that we get to end our show, or our season, with interviewing guys. So yeah, this is really cool.
5: All right,
1: but
5: thank you.
1: Right now we're going to be doing a question of the day, and I'm going to be picking out of this box. Mm-hmm. So we're just going to see what comes up.
5: Okay.
1: Okay. Oh, okay, this is kind of like a would you rather question, but give up ice cream or pizza for the rest of your life?
3: Oh. I think Rosie and I have different opinions on that.
5: I don't know. We'll find out.
3: I'd rather give up ice cream if I had to choose between those two.
5: Well, in my past life, before COVID, I would have said the same thing. But unfortunately, after COVID, I've lost some of my taste buds.
1: Oh, wow.
5: So ice cream tastes like something cold.
1: Really?
5: Yes. Just it doesn't like have ice. A lot of flavor. Yeah.
1: Oh,
5: so pizza has more flavor. So now I'll keep pizza, yeah. Oh. Before that, I would have said ice cream.
1: That's really hard. I love both.
5: Yeah.
1: Personally, I feel like I would give up ice cream because, like, I'm more of a savory person.
5: Yeah.
1: And, like, I don't know. I feel like there's better varieties of, like, than just ice cream. But yeah, kind of what you said, like, sometimes I hate when ice cream has, like, freezer burn. And it's like the most horrible thing ever. Like, I'm just like, ugh.
3: But pizza burn on the roof of your mouth is pretty painful too.
1: Oh, yes. You're just like, oh, my God, it's really painful too. But yeah, I feel like I would just give up ice cream.
3: Our daughter would definitely give up pizza before ice cream. Ice cream is, like, her favorite food.
2: Yeah, I think I would do the ice cream too. Just more of a savory person. And I think I just crave pizza more often.
5: Yeah.
2: Definitely.
1: Yeah me too. But yeah, guys, welcome to Firehouse Radio. So we are going to be asking you guys a few questions.
5: Mm-hmm.
1: And yeah, let's see how it goes, guys. So yeah, thank you so much for being here.
5: Thanks for having us.
1: Oh, okay. We're really excited to listen to your new songs live in the studio here at ZooMix and to play some of your recordings of your music for our listeners. So yeah, we're just going to dive into the questions. So tell us about your earliest musical memories.
5: Well, for me, I'm originally from Puerto Rico.
1: Oh, wow.
5: Yeah, and my parents were performers, but then when they started their family, they said, okay, we need to be serious and do something other than performing. So they switched, but they always, always sang at home. So I was raised in situations where they had parties at the house. And of course, my mom would end up singing, and my dad would always sing in the shower. He sang tangos. He was from Buenos Aires. So really my earliest musical memories are of them being musical and of them playing music on our record player, you know, especially my father with the tangos. So that would be for me my earliest musical memories.
3: Mm.
5: Yeah.
3: I'm not sure what my earliest musical memory would be, but early ones were when my brother and I started discovering rock and roll, and we used to listen to, you know, Santana and The Doors and Grand Funk Railroad and We could just do that for hours.
4: Wow.
3: LPs. Play them one after another.
1: Mm-hmm. That's so cool. Okay. And then how do your life stories inspire your music? Like, is there, like, anything from, like, your day-to-day life that, like, inspires you on a regular basis and, like, kind of, like, goes into, like, your song making or, like, when you're writing songs?
3: Well,
5: Ryan's the composer, so he's going to take this one off.
3: All right. Well, I mean, what inspires me is, like, kind of all of the music that I've heard and loved through my life, you know, and especially the styles that I've spent more time studying. But also, I'm inspired to write songs by what I see around me in the world. So these days, I've been writing a lot of protest songs because that seems like what needs to be said.
5: But, I mean, in terms of throughout the length, throughout our trajectory, the songs that you've written have really been about all different topics.
3: Yeah.
5: And they do have to do with what goes on in our lives.
3: I even have one that's a recipe for brown rice.
5: That's right. Yes, a true recipe for brown rice. Yeah.
1: Oh, wow, that's so cool. Yeah.
5: But it's, you know, also his reflections on love, loving, you know, not just romantic love, but loving our friends, loving our community, and definitely a lot about social justice or about, you know, like you, we were talking about some of the songs that are on our latest album, Por la Serranía, which is about the Camino, the walk, the pilgrimage that has existed for over 1,000 years in northern Spain that we... Camino de Santiago, which we had the privilege of walking on and back in 2022. And, you know, this very act of just walking every day towards a destination along with people from all over the world and having only that to do every day, carrying the clothes on your back, and that's it. And, you know, a real walk, a real step away from your life. And that inspired many thoughts that Brian put into a song. That one I actually contributed to a little bit. I brainstormed the lyrics a little bit. He changed my words into something more poetic. Took the opportunity to make fun of me a little bit. Yeah.
2: And did you all do the full Camino?
3: No. We did about 160 miles of it.
1: Yeah. How long is it?
3: Yeah. Like, the whole thing, well, there are many different Caminos. The most common one is the one that we walked on, which starts in southern France, goes all the way across northern Spain, and ends up in Santiago in Galicia.
5: The most popular one, I would
3: say. And that one's about 500 miles, I think, if you do the whole thing.
1: Yeah. And you guys are just walking the whole entire time?
3: Yeah, with our backpacks.
5: Other than sleeping, yeah.
3: Everything we needed on our backs.
5: Other than sleeping and eating, we were walking the entire time, yeah.
1: And
5: we didn't walk at night. We didn't walk at night.
1: That's so cool. Wow.
3: And it's really beautiful, really too. You're walking through mountains. It's gorgeous.
5: It's, you're going through mountains. Yeah.
2: Did you meet other musicians on the route?
5: Not too many, though. We met...
3: I actually, before we took the trip, I found a little guitar online, because I play nylon string guitar, Spanish guitar, and I found a little one with a tiny body, so the guitar would fit in my backpack. And I took it with me, sticking out of my backpack.
5: Yeah. Because it stuck out. And actually, kind of a cool story I'll share is that we went right after COVID, and still people were nervous about COVID, so we weren't really staying in rooms with other people, and... some people knew each other, so they were in their own

0: the people we'd sung to, and then we even arrived in one place where this French woman said to us, "Wait a minute, I heard about you from my friend so-and-so. Are you the musicians?" And she asked us to sing.
1: Well, also, we traveled on.
0: Yeah, yeah, and we got everybody to sing. It was really an amazing, you know, icebreaker and community builder.
2: Yeah, that definitely says a lot about how, like, music, like, brings people together.
0: Totally.
2: Which is really cool. Wow, that's really, really nice.
0: Yeah.
2: Okay, and then, which artists and musicians are your biggest inspiration? Now, I know you guys kind of said earlier about what music you guys listened to growing up, but is there like a certain artist that, like, you really looked up to, or somebody who, like, inspired you to start writing music? I know your parents inspired you, but
0: to sing.
3: Yeah.
0: Because I don't compose, but
2: yeah.
3: No, I mean, there have been a lot of artists that I've really been inspired by, from, you know, Rubén Blades, Willie Colon and Hector Lavoe, and then more recently Jorge Drexler from Uruguay, who's a wonderful songwriter. But I mean, I'm not a really pro Spotify person because they rip off artists. But one thing that Spotify does is make so much music available to you, and I've discovered so many great artists that I didn't know about. So I get inspired pretty much every time I listen to music.
2: Wow, that's so cool.
0: Yeah.
2: Wow, that's really nice.
1: Yeah. What about you, Rosie, for percussionists or other musicians?
0: Well, I like Brian. I'm Ruben Blades and Jorge Drexler are two of my big ones. But, you know, I mean, there's also so many female singers who have influenced me, you know. And also, when I was younger, I really loved the duo Tuck and Patty, remember?
3: Oh, yeah, they were amazing.
0: I was crazy about them, yeah. And partly it's because they do a lot of improvisation, and that's something that I'm really into as well. But, you know, Diane Reeves is an amazing jazz, you know, vocalist. Of course, Ella Fitzgerald, you know.
3: Joni Mitchell,
0: mm-hmm. And who else can I talk about? I mean, there's just so many. It's countless. Yeah. And also, I'm very honored to say that our daughter has followed in our footsteps. And she's actually her first album she recorded here at Zoomix.
1: Really?
0: Her first EP. Alisa Amador. Yeah. And she also was very influenced, of course, by our music, but also by a lot of the music that we're talking about now, you know. Yeah. Celia Cruz. You know, from Cuba.
2: Celia Cruz.
0: Yeah.
2: Oh, wow. That's so cool.
0: Yeah.
2: That's really, really nice.
0: Yeah.
2: Oh, okay.
0: Yeah.
2: So then, how did Soli Canto come to be? As, like, was it just an idea that you guys just got, like, while making dinner one time? Or just, like, just something you guys been wanting to do for a while?
3: Soli Canto actually kind of grew out of another band we had before, which was called Flor de Caña. And that group was born out of a cultural exchange trip we did to Nicaragua in 1984.
0: Wow.
3: And so that group was formed, and we lasted 10 years, and then people kind of went their separate ways, and Rosie and I were not ready to throw in the towel yet, so we decided we would make our own band. And we had played with different people who had substituted for some of the members of the first band, and so we kind of had a list of musicians we knew we liked playing with. So we called them up, and we started Soli Canto in 1994.
0: So it happened very organically. It's just like, we're not quitting music, so what's next? And then we found our people and started touring. And then, of course, it evolved, because during COVID, we could not play with anyone else, so we started playing more on our own. And then since then, we've been playing.
3: 32 years later, we're still doing it.
1: Yeah. And is Soli Canto connected to, like, the music that you were making previously, or a bit of?
0: Yes and no.
3: It's evolved a lot.
0: Yes and no, because when we first started, it really came that the music came out of an experience, and that was very powerful and political. Mm-hmm. It came out of this experience of going to Nicaragua, seeing the unjust war that was being waged by and supported by our country.
3: Well, a proxy war.
0: Yeah. A proxy war, yeah. Mm-hmm. And so the music that was composed and that we chose to sing really responded to that political moment, you know. Mm. Whereas 10 years later, things had changed. And well, also the other Brian thing is, you know, with a lot more too.
3: Flor de Caña, it was very kind of folk based, Latin folk
0: that's
3: rhythms.
0: Right.
3: With Sol y Canto, you know, there's still a strong element of that, but we've also incorporated a lot of other influences.
0: Yeah, it's I would say it's much more singer songwriter, you know, independent, you know, and there's so many genres that we incorporate in our music, and some of them, I don't even know if they have a

0: name. You know, it's just the music that Brian composes that's informed by Latin roots. Mm-hmm. And it's also, you know, we do a lot of improvisation as well, so there's tinges of jazz mm-hmm. in our music as well.
1: Wow. How did you guys come up with the name Soniquento? It translates to sun and sing, right?
2: Sun and song.
0: Yeah.
1: So, like, how did you guys come up with that?
2: Well, because Rosie's from Puerto Rico, I'm from New Mexico, and those are both really sunny places. And we sing together.
0: That's right. I remember I came up with it in the car, remember?
2: Yeah.
0: Yeah, because in the beginning, it actually was born out of the need to want to distinguish ourselves from the sound of our sextet, because Flor de Caña was a sextet, and we wanted to do stuff as a duo in addition to what we did with our sextet. So we came up with a name, but it was spelled differently, yeah, with an I in the middle.
2: It was all one word.
0: And then when we decided to become a formal band, we got a record label contract with, at that time, Rounder Records, and they said, well, we're not sure if we like this one word, you know, that's elided like that. You know, why don't you just call yourself Sol y Canto, you know, where it came from. Mm. And so we changed it to Sol y Canto. I'm glad we did.
2: Mm-hmm.
0: Yeah.
1: I really like that name. It's really cool.
0: Thank you. Mm-hmm.
1: I think it's really niche. Like, it's like, I don't know. Like, I think it's really cool. Like, you don't hear it often, but yeah. Mm-hmm. And then, what are your favorite thing about being in Sol y Canto? Like, is there any, like, fun memories that you've made in, like, this long career?
2: Yeah. Oh, no. Not really.
0: Malo. Yeah, 32 years later, yeah. Oh, my gosh. I don't know if I have one particular memory.
2: No, there's just, there's memory. So many places we've traveled to. And
0: yeah, we've been so lucky.
2: Really wonderful people.
0: We played in
2: all over
0: Singapore and Hawaii and,
3: wow.
0: You know, and we love going to New Mexico where Brian's from. We love going to Puerto Rico where I'm from. And, I mean, we've toured all over. And I think that the common denominator is that, this is no surprise, but you know, music connects people, as you said before, and it also spreads hope and brings a lot of joy. And also, we use it as a form of protest. And to be able to express our values and bring people together, it's always been incredibly important to us, but I feel like, especially in the world that we're living in now, it's even more meaningful. So all the way from the beginning, we did this because we loved it, and we felt that it was a service that unites people, that something we can offer, a gift we can offer. Mm-hmm. And that's been, I think, the biggest gift all along, and it just keeps becoming more important. But we've had a lot of fun on the road, and then times when we felt like, oh, this being on the road thing is hard, and maybe we should pare it down. And we did over the years. We pared down so that we could be with our kids more, because once we had our twins, both of us are on the road. And then they were in school, and it was very hard to parent. And so by the time they reached middle school, we were like, you know what? I don't know that this is going to work, because the only way to make a living is to tour a lot. We can't just perform locally and make a sustainable living. So that's when we ended up with an additional career. And we're also bilingual voice actors.
1: Oh, really?
0: In addition to our music. Yeah. And it pairs really nicely because we do that, you know, during the day at home and also on the road. We have a remote recording studio. And then we can perform on the weekends and at night. And or take time off during the day to do interviews and and perform if need be, and we still have our other gig that keeps us sustainable.
1: Wow.
0: Yeah.
1: Do you guys like do voiceovers for like TV shows, like ad commercials? Like what type of voiceovers do you guys do?
2: We do a lot of educational stuff.
0: Yeah. Stuff online, like web stuff, and also you know, the YouTube ads and all that. We do a lot of online ads. Yeah.
2: Yeah.
0: Because that's super popular.
2: And these
0: now.
2: Days, since we're getting into political season,
0: we do a lot of political ads.
2: I've been doing a bunch for New Mexico.
0: Yeah, so. And we do all over the country, Texas, you name it. You know, especially where there's Latinos, because we're completely bilingual, so they call on us to do either Spanish or English or both. You know,
2: or English with an accent.
0: Yeah, but we also do. It's such a wide variety of things, and this is what keeps it so interesting. We do museum audio guides. We just did something yesterday for the Holocaust Museum in L.A. We're the voice of the Getty Museum in Spanish. We do all the audio tours for them. We do a lot for PBS stations around the country. educational narration and promos, you know. So it's a lot of fun, and it, like I said, it really dovetails beautifully with our music, because it's a lot of it. Well, also we've worked hard to attract the kind of work that we want. So the reason why we work for museums and public TV stations is that I've made an effort to reach out to those places. So, I mean, we only voice for things we believe in. So we also do commercials. You know, I was the voice of Mattress Firm for many years in Spanish.
1: That's so cool.
0: Yeah.
1: Okay, that's really nice.
0: Yeah.
1: Who are some musicians or artists that you have collaborated with? And, like, tell us a story about, like, why it was such a memorable collaboration. Mm. And, yeah.
0: Who have we collaborated with? Well, Santi Alonso.
2: Yeah, one of the more recent ones was on our latest album, which I think we'll hear something from soon. I had, during the pandemic, my daughter Alisa got me into a songwriter's online workshop with people in Argentina. And so every week we'd get together by Zoom and share whatever we'd been writing during the week and get feedback from each other. And there was one other musician in that group, this guy named Santiago Alonso, who lives down there, who I really liked, and I liked the way he wrote. And I was writing this song for this album, and I kind of got to a point where I was a little stuck, and I decided to reach out to him to see about collaborating on it. And he said, sure. It took him a while because he had a newborn baby at the time, but when he finally wrote something, it fit perfectly with what I had done, so I kind of made a few tweaks and everything and put it together, and that was my first and only collaboration so far, but it worked
0: but
2: out really well.
0: But we've collaborated with other musicians on stages.
2: Yeah.
0: That's happened.
2: We've shared the stage with a lot of people, including Ruben Blades a long time ago.
0: Yeah, that's right. That's right. And particularly with people in Argentina, because I'm half Argentine, and so we go there a lot, and we've made friends with very, very good musicians who have invited us to share the stage with them. Mm-hmm. We've shared the stage in Brazil with friends who are singers. And in Spain, most recently, we just came back from Spain in Madrid. We shared the stage with a couple of musicians, a saxophonist who's from Madrid and a singer.
3: Oh, wow.
0: Yeah.
3: Amazing. Well, should we get to some songs, and then we'll also get set up here in the studio for some live performances.
2: Okay. Sounds good.
1: Thank you guys so much for answering our questions.
2: Mm-hmm. You're welcome.
1: I'm really excited. So yeah, guys, come back after the break to hear them perform live.
3: Yeah.
1: Okay, thank you guys.

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0: Hello, and we are back. So now we're going to be hearing a little bit of some live music from Sol y Canto. So yeah, take it away, guys.
1: All right.
2: This is the very song we talked about, co-written by Brian Amador and Santiago Alonso. It actually has a beautiful backstory.
1: A few years ago in New Mexico, we lost a friend who was about to turn 90 years old. And one day we were all gathered at our house. Our family was there with us, and our son was sitting with her, and he said, Marie Jo, can I get you anything? And she just smiled at him and said, no thanks, honey. I just want to be in your orbit. So that's what inspired this song. It's called En Tu Orbita, In Your Orbit. It says, time carries us downstream until one day it leaves us stranded on the shore. Day after day, we get lost in the day-to-day. Your story and mine intertwine. I don't care if you forget things. I don't care if your socks don't match. There's no need to talk to me if the silence is nice. I just want to be in your orbit.

0: Muchas gracias. Should we slip right into our second song? Okay, let's do that. So I'm going to bring in my bongos for this one. This is a song Brian wrote about maybe like 2 years ago now.
1: Yeah,
0: that, again, responding to the current unfortunate political situation. It's called La Burbuja, which means the bubble. And, well, I'll let Brian reflect on it.
1: Yeah, how
0: this one's in Spanglish.
1: Live in a bubble and they can't admit the possibility of realities outside what they're told to believe. So this one says, in the bubble, nobody needs to think. In the bubble, there's never a lack of outrage. In the bubble, there's no need to question things. In the bubble, everyone just follows the script. We're suddenly in backward land. North is south and east is west in the bubble. They're committed to taking us backwards. Their greatest pleasure is in other people's pain in the bubble. We're in trouble. We need to resist this stream of lies that won't stop coming from the bubble. En la burbuja.
0: Oh, yes. Thank you.

0: That's it. That was
1: wow. Wow, that was so good, guys. But yeah, thank you so much for listening to this, and we'll be right back after the break.
2: Ever tried balancing a dozen eggs in one hand while hopping on one foot? Or maybe juggling cats while riding the unicycle? Sounds ridiculous, right? 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That's exactly what texting while driving is like. Your human brain only has the capacity to focus on one thing at a time. So when you're behind the wheel, give driving your undivided attention.
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4: Atención, viajeros. 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
1: And hello, we are back. Now we are joined by Kiki.
2: Hello.
1: Our other co-host. But yeah, thank you guys so much for coming back. If you guys did hear the first part about the live singing, it was so good. You guys did such an amazing job. I really love the songs. Your singing is amazing, and it's really, really cool.
3: Thank you.
1: This is, like, the first time I've heard, like, a song being played live on the radio, so I'm really glad that it was your song.
2: It was really, really cool.
4: All right.
1: But yeah, he's going to ask the other half of the interview question.
2: Okay,
1: so
2: great.
1: Take it away.
2: Yeah.
5: Okay, hello. As you guys know, I'm Kiki, and I will be asking you a few questions about your songs and, like, upcoming stuff that you guys have. So, for my first question, can you tell us about the song Stand Up, which was released in August of last year?
2: Stand Up was released January.
4: Yeah.
5: January.
4: It was written in August, actually, or I started writing it in August. Well, you know, last year when we saw all this stuff happening with ICE agents grabbing people off the streets all over the country and then murdering people in Minneapolis, I just felt like I had to write something to address that. And so I decided that it made sense to write it, to make it a bilingual song because, you know, it has so much to do with the Latin population of this country, the Latino population, and the way that they've been targeted by ICE. So, and for my musical inspiration, I kind of went in a little bit of a Los Lobos kind of direction because I've always liked that style. And so that's where that came from.
5: That's beautiful, actually. I really love the hidden meaning behind that song. Like, I just think that Stand Up, like, I've only heard it once, but it's just, it's wow.
4: Oh, wow. Glad you like it.
5: And I have also another question. What are you guys working on right now?
4: Oh.
2: He's cooking up a new one.
4: Yeah, actually, it's been
2: cooking for a while.
4: I've been working on two new songs, actually. But
2: he's a little frustrated with me because we haven't had much time. We were just on tour in Spain, and we were too busy performing and doing workshops and also having fun to work on new songs. But now that we're back, we're going to...
4: Yeah, so I have one that I want to teach Rosie so that we can record it sometime pretty soon, or at least do a demo of it.
1: Go ahead.
2: And then also we've had some changes in personnel because our cellist from the last few years who graduated from Berkeley moved to New York, and so she's less available. So we decided to invite a violinist into the group who's based here, and he's fantastic. He's a young Chilean, also Berkeley graduate, and he's sticking around in the Boston area. So we need to integrate him more into the repertoire because we like to perform a lot as a duo, but it's even more fun when we add cello or violin. And then when we have more of a budget or a bigger venue, we add bass and wind instruments. So we have some rehearsing to do in addition to Brian sharing his new song or two.
5: Wow.
2: Right?
5: Yeah. Oh, wow.
2: Yeah.
5: So thank you so much.
1: Oh, so I just have a quick question. So I know this kind of goes out to you, but how long does it usually take for you to, like, compose or write a song usually?
4: It varies a lot. I mean, once in a while, a song will come out really easily and fast, but that's kind of the exception. Usually I have to fight with it for a long time. Yeah, so anywhere from, you know, like 2 weeks to a year, because sometimes, you know, you write a little bit and I just have to let it go and not worry about it for a while and then come back to it later on. So
1: do songwriters ever get, like, writer's block when it comes to writing songs? Like, I know that's more of, like, a writing, like,
4: oh no, I think anybody who's creative gets that sometimes.
5: Yeah.
1: Like, especially, like, when I'm doing, like, my homework and I'm just like, I don't want to do this anymore. Like, yeah. I can't do this.
4: Mm-hmm.
1: But yeah, thank you for answering my question.
5: Another question that I do have is, do you have a tour coming up, and, like, where would it be? Do you have, like, dates set in stone?
2: We do.
5: And where can I buy tickets?
2: Ah, I love that. I like that attitude. We have most of the shows we're doing in during the summer months will be in New England.
5: Oh wow!
2: Our first one is actually a free show, but it's in the middle of the day, so it depends on how busy you are. It's MIT has a really cool series that's for the community that
4: in an open space.
2: Oh, it's called Midday Music, and we did it last year, and they loved us, so they're bringing us back, and we'll be there. That's our first show in June, coming up in the middle of the day at 12:15 on Wednesday, June 17th.
5: Oh, wow.
2: And then after that, the next show we're doing in the area, well, actually, it's in Providence. We're going to be going to Providence to do a show and a workshop in July 9th.
5: Oh, wow.
2: And then from there, we're going to be for 2 weeks for fun in Martha's Vineyard, but we also lined up some shows. I'm doing a workshop. I do a workshop called Body and Voice, a Latin Orchestra, that teaches singers how to have fun doing vocal improvisation in Latin rhythms. And I go through Cuban, Puerto Rican, Uruguayan rhythms, as well as Venezuelan rhythms, but using your voice and your body. Body percussion, vocal percussion, and singing. And you kind of make it up on the spot. And I show how to do certain rhythms that way. Yeah, it's really fun. So I'm doing that, and then the next day we're doing a show at the Museum of Martha's Vineyard.
4: The
2: Martha's Vineyard, which has a beautiful courtyard and a stage area out in this garden. And so we're doing that, and it'll be our second time there on Wednesday, July 15th. Tickets are available for that in case you're going to be on the vineyard.
5: Yes, I've never gone. That would be a perfect opportunity.
4: Yeah. There you go. Yeah. It'd be nice and hot. Great day to go to the beach.
5: Yeah. Yeah. Yeah. So nice.
2: And then after that, we have more. We have more shows on the vineyard, actually. And then we're going to play at a really cool place called World Fellowship in New Hampshire, which is near the White Mountains
4: in August.
2: In Conway, August 22nd. From there, we have a little tour to Vermont, Burlington, and other places in Vermont in October, mid-October, and then in October 26th, we're playing in Belmont at a Unitarian church that has a concert series. And that show, we actually haven't come up with the name yet, but it will be a show about the political times that we're living through. And it'll be with other artists that also we have not confirmed yet, since we're still in the early planning stages.
4: But that'll be a bunch of protest songs.
2: Yeah, exactly. Wow. Exactly. And then in November, we're going to do a show in New Mexico.
5: Oh, how fun.
2: That's where Brian's from. And so we'll be there. And then the first Saturday in December, we have a yearly bilingual holiday show at Club Passim in Harvard Square.
5: That's so awesome.
2: So that's what we have booked so far.
4: And the show in November is, it's in the church that my parents used to go to when I was a little kid.
5: Oh, wow.
4: It's the town that I grew up in, Placitas, New Mexico. And there's a table there that my dad built. And the show is on his birthday.
5: That's pretty cool.
2: November 15th.
5: Oh, that is so fun.
2: Yeah.
5: That's beautiful.
1: That's really
2: so that's what we have planned right now.
5: Well, I will definitely be finding tickets somewhere. I will be going to one of these. Trust me. You will see me there.
2: Okay.
5: But finally, to wrap this up, I have one final question, and it's, how can our listeners find out more about Sol y Canto and listen to your music?
4: Aha.
2: Thank you for that question.
4: You can go to our website, which is solicanto.com. You can also find us on Spotify or Apple Music, any of the platforms.
2: Sol y Canto,
4: S-O-L-Y-C-A-N-T-O. Yeah, and on Bandcamp.
2: Bandcamp, which actually allows you to support artists. You can actually pay some money for a single, if you wish, or an album. And also, we're on Instagram. We're on Instagram and Facebook. So far, we have not joined TikTok. So, but Instagram keeps me busy, and Facebook. So that's where you can find us.
5: Oh, that's beautiful. Yeah. Thank you guys so much.
2: Oh, you're welcome.
4: Thank you.
5: I will definitely be following you guys.
4: Definitely be
5: listening to you guys' music more often, recommending it to my friends.
2: Well, just so you know, if you didn't already hear this earlier, if you recommend our latest album, which is called En Tu Orbita, it is a partial fundraiser for Zoomix.
5: Oh, perfect.
2: This is the nonprofit that Brian and I chose to help. And we've been helping
1: thank
2: for a while.
1: Thank you so much.
2: This is it. Yeah.
1: Wow.
3: We're just so honored.
1: Thank you so much. I feel honored. I know. I feel so special.
2: We have
4: a
2: very
4: such a great place. We love to support it.
2: Yeah. This is the cajon that I donated. It was my first cajon. And when Brian bought me two more, I said, okay, this is a ridiculous number of cajones, so we're going to give one to Zoom. there'll be more coming.
1: Thank you guys so much.
3: Thank you guys so much for answering our questions.
4: You're welcome.
3: Thanks for having us. How did you guys find out about Zoom Mix in the first place?
2: How did I find out about Zoom Mix in the first place? Oh my God, that's a great question.
4: It was a long time ago.
2: Was it before Alisa found out about it, or did we tell her?
4: I think it was before she came.
2: Yeah. You know, I can't remember anymore.
4: I don't know. But the thing is, we've always really loved being a part of our community and to see a place that works with youth and makes music available to them is such an important thing. And so we've always just really loved the work that Zoomix does, and it's a pleasure to support it.
2: It is. And, you know, we raised our kids. There's two things that we raised our kids that we're very proud of. One is bilingually, so they're fluent Spanish and English speakers. And also with music. You know, they toured with us from the time they were babies and sang with us from the time they were 4 years old.
1: Oh, wow.
2: So music has been such an important part of their lives and makes them who they are and has made them very socially connected to others. And like us, they feel the power of music and what it does.
4: And Alisa is also a professional singer-songwriter. She won the Tiny Desk contest in 2022.
1: Wow, that's cool.
4: Yeah.
2: And actually, I want to thank Viva Performing Arts, which is the organization that actually set this up, and Anish is behind me, who's helping out. The Viva Performing Arts.
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This is WZMR LP East Boston, and this is Shella Bella. We have some special guests today that we'll be learning more about later on. But, so, hopefully, yeah, but so, tune in and you guys can learn about them. They are the class called AMP, and their music production class from the ICA, Institute of Contemporary Art. So, tune in. 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

0: Hay una crisis de desplazamiento en Boston y muchos inquilinos están perdiendo sus hogares. 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

0: And I'm going to have them introduce themselves. So we're going to go this way, guys. And then you can just talk about yourself. But before that, this is the Firehouse, guys. You guys are tuning in to 94.9 Zoomix Radio. And so...
1: What's up? My name is Pierre. I'm 17. And I've been doing this class for about a month now, maybe two. And so far, I've been great.
2: Hi, I'm Tobias. I'm 17. I've been doing this class for, like, the same time as everybody else.
0: Which is how long?
2: I don't know. I don't pay attention to time.
0: 3 months?
2: 3 months. 3 months.
0: Okay. Thank you.
3: Hello, my name is Jordan.
4: Hi, Jordan.
3: I'm 16, and I've been doing this class 3 months as well.
5: Hi, I'm Shamir.
4: I love you, Shamir.
5: Thank you. I'm 19. I've been doing this class for, it's been a while. I'd say like a year, two, maybe.
0: So now we're going to play some of their beats. Oh, well, later on we'll play some of their beats. But I said before, this class is called AMP, and they've been working on how to make beats. So what is beat making? Can you guys explain that for all of the listeners who don't know what that is?
5: It's different to everybody. You know, to me, it's just a matter of, like, making music so people can dance to, or, like, so people can vibe out to. So it's different to everybody, you know. Also, yeah.
2: Yeah, making beats is, like, with, like, your mouth, but you do with a computer.
0: What does it mean to you, though? What does it mean to you guys?
2: Money.
0: Okay. I was hoping for something a little bit more meaningful, but...
5: I mean, it varies, you know. To me, it's just all about, like, the vibe, you know, from when I play music and, like, whatever people get from that, you know. It's just, like, creating a vibe for people.
1: Yeah. Yeah. I would say it's, like, a way to express yourself and, like, how you're feeling. That's what I would say.
5: Yeah, that too. It's nice.
0: What's the favorite or the best experience that you guys have personally had in throughout this program or this class?
5: There's a lot.
3: Making music.
0: But I have a question. So why is it called AMP? Why did you guys choose this as a name?
5: Advanced Music Production.
0: Oh. Wow. Yeah, I did not know that. So, yeah, you guys heard that. It's Advanced Music Production. But so, what inspires you guys to create beats, and what has inspired you to even, like, think of joining this class?
5: It's really just the people I listen to. So, like, based off, like, what I said, you can kind of get a vibe, like, that I like a little bit, like, I like a little bit of everything. So, for beat making, when it comes to that, my inspirations are, like, Pharrell. Pretty solid there. Kanye, Pierre Bourne. That's funny. We got Pierre in here. and K-Tronata. K-Tronata's fire.
0: What about you guys?
3: I'm just inspired by whatever I happen to have been listening to. And sometimes other music that I've written in the past.
0: Is there any experiences that also affect that, or no?
5: Yeah, definitely.
0: Definitely.
5: I say, like, you know, if I'm in a bad mood, and, like, if I go to the studio, and, like, I'm, like, forced to make music, because, you know, like, I have to have sun at the end of class, or, like, Dad's gonna be like, yo, what's up? Dad's my teacher, by the way. So, if I'm in a bad mood, then I'm gonna have to make sun, and it's gonna reflect the mood that I'm in, most likely.
0: Yeah. So we're gonna get back to the music that they make. So the first sound that I'm gonna play, and it's by Jordan.
5: Jordan.
4: Woohoo!

0: So that was Game Music. The first one was by Jordan, and it was Game Music. The second one was Jesus Fart. I don't know. Wait, Jesus Fart. But I don't know who. So what? Why did you guys make what you made?
1: I just kind of made it. And I just kind of put some sounds together, and I'm like, that sounds pretty good. So then I added more and more, and then I thought it sounded kind of like a video game.
0: Is that what you would listen to while you play video games?
1: Probably, yeah.
0: Probably. What about you?
2: I just found a cool sample on this, like, sample website. I don't remember what it's called. I don't know. It was like, yeah! That's what the sample sounded like. And then I played around with that, and then I put, like, a basic beat to it. Yeah, boy!
0: So that sound is like someone yelling?
2: No, it was someone saying, yeah!
0: Oh. Okay. Did not expect that. I thought it was like an animal, but... okay. So yeah, that's... We'll come back later with more sounds and beats by other people here. But, so now we're going to be listening to some more music. Listening to 94.9's Mixed Radio.
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0: Hey guys, this is Shalabella. You guys just listened to Lay Your Cards Out by Polisa, Driving Me Wild by Common, and now we're back with AMP. And if you guys didn't hear before, tune into the show. AMP is a class, and they work on making beats. They are their music production class from ICA, which is the Institute of Contemporary Art. And now we're back to talk more with them and listen to more of their beats. What was, like, the hardest experience in this beat making class that you guys almost wanted to, like, leave or give up?
1: Every day, every part, every second.
2: Wow.
3: Not to say, like, it's easy, but it's not hard, but yeah.
0: So it's not easy and it's not hard.
3: Yeah, it's just all like a vibe. It just comes to you. You know, if you think too much about it, then it's going to be hard. At least for me. Yeah.
4: The fact that nobody laughs at my jokes.
3: Maybe you should be funny.
0: Oh. Wow. So what about you guys? What do you guys think about this?
2: I know it takes like a lot of patience because like some days like you wouldn't get the idea and it wouldn't come to you. But like, other times, like, you'll get, like, a snap, and, like, you'll get it.
5: Mm-hmm. Yeah, like what he's saying, it only takes one idea to get a song started, but if you don't have that one idea, you're not gonna start it's gonna be very, very difficult to start a song.
0: Mm-hmm. What about you? What do you think?
4: The fact that I don't like any of the beats I make.
1: Oh, that's real. Yeah, I feel that. That's so real.
5: Yeah.
0: You guys don't like the beats you guys make.
4: No, they're garbage.
1: Like, I feel like that's part of being like kind of like perfectionist or like an artist. And like,
0: you can always improve.
1: Yeah, I'm always gonna be like the toughest critic, and I'm like, nah, man, like this is trash. Because I'm gonna be listening for something like nobody even heard. Like it'd be like a little chime in like the background, but because I listened to this beat like 80,000 times on loop. You know, I've memorized the whole thing. Yeah.
0: Mm-hmm. So what drew you guys into this class? Like, what made you want to be in this class?
4: So I was looking on the ICA website because I wanted to join the slam poetry team, and I saw there was a beat making thing, and I was like, cool. So I clicked to sign up for that too.
0: What about you guys?
2: I was in art class, actually, and then one of the people from ICA came in, and he, like, introduced it to us, and, like, I thought of it as, like, a great opportunity to do some, like, I never experienced to learn new things, and, like, my mom always told me, like, if it's a free opportunity, you should always take it, so I took it.
0: Mm-hmm.
5: I was in a film class for the ICA, and towards the end, same guy introduced Pierre. He told me I should join this as well, so I did.
0: Mm-hmm.
1: Yeah, so I was already in the ICA, like other ICA programs, so it was just like a matter of like whether or not I come back this year. And DJing, like I did DJing a lot over the summer, and I was like, I'm feeling like the music route, you know, I'm gonna try this out. And yeah, I just tried it out, and I was like, I guess I'm stay.
0: Mm-hmm. So, what do you guys think about what you've been working on in class?
4: I think we've made some cool things and that we should play them.
0: Do you guys notice improvements in like your beginning, when you were beginning in this like class with your beats, and now? I mean, improvements, it kind of like depends on what you, how you see it. But what I mean is, like, do you personally feel better about your beats, like, now than the beginning?
5: Much better. I didn't know how to use Ableton in the beginning. Now I'm learning a lot more about it.
0: Could you talk more about that? What's that, Ableton?
5: It's a music production software where you can basically write in MIDI or add in recordings.
0: Mm-hmm.
5: And add things, effects such as reverb and other things.
1: Also, I think like the big thing, like I think the main reason why we're taking, I mean, why we're using Ableton is like so like we can get better like performing live. Yeah.
0: So now we're gonna get back listening to some of their beats. This one's by Pierre, and it's not named, but we're going to play now. So.

0: As you guys heard, those be before the last one was here, and the last one we heard was by Shamir. So those are really good beats, guys. What do you guys have to say about that?
1: Well, I just want to say, a lot of this is like, you know, just like experimenting different stuff. So I was just, this isn't like where, like I'm finished with, or like, you know, I'm kind of like in the middle of it. And also like, I was like scoring for a film. So like, this is like something for a film. And you know, so that's why it may sound like a little repetitive and like long. To me, it's too long. Like, I would stop at like 20 seconds.
2: For mine, like, it was kind of hard for me because, like, it took a long time to, like, get down and packed. But, like, I took some stuff from the Converse sample, and then I had to do some quantinizations. And then I had my mentor, Dai, help me out. Shout out to her. And I was just feeling, like, a type of J. Cole vibe. And then for, like, the switch up for the bridge, I was like, I should do something like T-Grizzly for the first day out.
3: Did you guys have any like, particular methods that you used to, like, choose what sounds you would use to make your beats? No, you just, like, randomly heard them. You're like, oh, I'm putting that.
4: Yeah, kind of.
3: Really?
1: it's usually just goes by, you know, what I feel. It's like, if I think more than, like, 5 seconds about it, then I'm like, it's not going to be a good beat.
3: So, yeah, you don't overthink it. You just...
1: Yeah, I just like, kind of just scroll through the sounds. I'm like, click, click, click, click, click. And I'm like, ah, this one, like, let me get something. Just, like, 5 seconds.
2: Mm-hmm. Yeah, because it's always good to, like, save anything, even if it don't sound like nothing.
1: Facts.
5: It's amazing how much they've learned about effects with Jordan and his video game music, and he had a lot of like Bit Crush type of stuff, but then I was introducing him to reverb and trying to do different arrangements with that and seeing where the journey begins with the intro and then into the next motif of music and Pierre and how he takes his different influences and kind of puts them together and makes this amazing compilation of sound and Tobias is just, he's on another level with the amazing loops that he's been using. And when he said that, yeah, like that wasn't just how it sounded in the sample library. He actually manipulated that sound. And so, you know, Shamir and he's talked about how we went to the gallery and captured different sounds and manipulated that through the software. And that's just a huge thing. Like they learned how to take these ideas and, you know, basically form them into musical phrases and so it's just really cool, and I think they're downplaying a little bit of how much they've like put into this, and so I'm really proud of them. And sorry that was so long.
3: No. And I would just like to thank AMP, the class that came here today from ICA, for coming and having this interview-ish kind of thing here. Thank you. Well, this is Stella Bella, guys. Thank you for listening. Every Tuesday, the Firehouse 94.9 is Mix Radio. Thank you, guys, for coming once again. And, yeah, have a nice weekend, guys.
6: And thank you for having us.
4: Thank you.
2: This is excellent.
3: Thank you.
4: Shout out Monty. He couldn't make it.
1: Shout out to
6: Yo, shout out.

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0: Hey guys, this is Stella Bella, and you guys are listening to 94.9 Zoomix Radio. This is the Firehouse. You guys listen to Happy New Year by ABBA. Then you listen to You've Got a Friend in Me by Randy Newman.
1: So one of the things that you get to do is think about segments. And I know you've been thinking about future segments, and I know you've been even asking people about their favorite
0: animals,
1: food. And so how's that going?
0: It's really fun. It's fun. Yeah, and it gets people excited, too. Like, when they see that I'm interviewing them, they're like, oh, my God, really, you're interviewing me? I'm going to be on the radio.
1: Well, you'll have one of those for next week.
0: Yes, I'll have a bunch of those for next week.
1: So that kind of brings us to our first segment of the play.
0: And it is fun animals, which you guys are going to be listening to right now. Now it's time for... Fun animals.
1: All right, yeah, okay, whoa. That was that was a lot in that 2 seconds.
0: That was great.
1: I feel like I just went on like a safari.
0: Mm-hmm.
1: So that's your new segment sweeper.
0: Mm-hmm.
1: How do you feel about it?
0: It's horrible, but I like it because it's so funny. It's like, I literally want to keep playing it.
1: Let's not hurt the audience member, and their ears. So what is this fun animal for today?
0: Gorillas. But gorilla. It's not really, that's why you guys saw I did like the dark side to it.
1: Yeah.
0: They're not so fun.
1: What do you mean? Gorillas aren't fun?
0: Gorillas are evil.
1: Gorillas are evil? Did you just think gorillas are evil?
0: Yes,
1: like,
0: Renee.
1: What do they do that's so evil?
0: Renee, you probably don't even like gorillas, okay?
1: I kind of dig them more than, like, monkeys. Like, monkeys are kind of, like, annoying.
0: Monkeys,
1: like, gorillas are, like,
0: better.
1: Like, pouncing on, like, breaking windows and stuff.
0: Exactly. King Kong much? Like,
1: now that you mention it, yeah, maybe they're not the most friendly animals.
0: I mean, maybe there are some gorilla lovers out there, and that's okay. You do you. But...
1: But what?
0: I have reasons to... This was a while ago.
1: How many reasons you have?
0: I have a few, Renee.
1: You have three?
0: I don't know. I didn't count.
1: Okay.
0: We'll see. Yeah, number one. I was a child. I was 10 years old, and we were coming back, and I remember I was on a car ride with my parents. Then... All I remember is one of them, I forget which one, but we were like coming back from a wedding or whatever. And they started reading a section of how a lady raised up a gorilla. Like, you know those crazy people that like take baby animals?
1: Yeah,
0: and,
1: yeah, I know
0: like,
1: what you mean.
0: From
1: yeah.
0: the wild and then like raise
1: and
0: them.
1: They hang out with them.
0: This lady decides to raise the gorilla from its birth. And it was really cute in the picture when it was
1: yeah,
0: baby.
1: Yeah, that's cute.
0: No, listen, it gets worse. She raises the gorilla and it's like 5 years old and it like ate her face.
1: Oh, that lady, that's so sad.
0: Yeah.
1: Yeah, that's so sad. She, like, her face got ripped. It's so sad. Like, it also is a good reason why you shouldn't have a gorilla. Like, as a pet. It's not a pet. Gorillas
0: they're
1: aren't pets.
0: Wild they're, for a reason. Like,
1: yeah, they what? Hang out and they punch each other and rip things apart. It's kind of sad. Wait, how old were you when that story was?
0: I don't even know. You remember. You know what I'm talking about.
1: I know exactly what you're talking about.
0: Yeah.
1: It's sad.
0: The second reason that...
1: So ready.
0: Yes, and it wasn't even just with me. This is with the world, guys. It's not personal.
1: All right.
0: Okay? Second, Harambe.
1: What do you mean, Harambe?
0: Harambe. Everyone always feels bad for him. I mean, I kind of feel bad. But he took the baby... Did you see what he did to the baby?
1: He was just playing with him. He took him by the leg.
0: Yeah. And yanking him and throwing him across the walls.
1: You're about to get into... Well, okay, so then that...
0: No one does that to their child. I've never seen a gorilla do that to their baby gorilla, Renee.
1: Well, it's because he didn't really look at it as a baby gorilla. Maybe he just looked at it as like a thing, like a toy.
0: A moving toy that was staring
1: yeah.
0: at him.
1: I mean,
0: he was
1: saw the video.
0: Angry that he's in a zoo and there's people staring down at him. And he's like, you know what? That kid just fell from there. And he's just like, looking at me.
1: Well, I mean, he's bored. What else would you? I would have grabbed that kid too. I would be like, whose kid is this?
0: Renee.
1: Who? Just running around. Whose kid is this?
0: They shouldn't have killed him. Like, why can't you just do
1: tranquilize him, right?
0: Yeah. But then they were saying that the baby would have died or whatever. It wouldn't have.
1: Yeah, they. That's yeah. What did they say? They said that if they shot
0: that
1: him.
0: If they shot him, it would take too long for him to, like, fall asleep because of his weight and whatever.
1: for people who love gorillas, this is such a, like, a passionate story of, like, how could you cherish your, like, a gorilla, like, life and not the same? It's, like, such a, because human life and gorilla life, and it's just kind of, like, the way it is. They're in a zoo. We're not in a zoo, I hope. And, like, you know, there's a reason why he got shot. Yeah. I hope to God that that kid is having a freaking awesome life right now.
0: Yeah.
1: Because you gotta imagine that kid's like walking around.
0: I would've like...
1: like, you know, he's out there.
0: And, but that's cool. When you grow up, you can be like, I was that kid.
1: I was
0: that the gorilla kicked around. But look, I'm still here.
1: Yeah, right. Check out my mixtape. I know, man. But it's sad because Harambe has started a whole kind of like... I don't know if it's like tongue-in-cheek. Is it tongue-in-cheek, that movement? People kind of like, Harambe. Like, they just say it for like, Harambe for president. Yeah, is it just tongue-in-cheek? What is it? What's
0: I don't know. They just say Harambe. Like, literally people will just yell at Harambe in the middle of class because they wanted it to.
1: Why? It like, okay.
0: The only reason Harambe even became that popular is because people were just doing it to, like, it was probably one popular dumb kid who started saying Harambe. And then everyone was like, Harambe, Harambe. And then it just became big.
1: It feels really rude to that gorilla's life, honestly. Like,
0: I feel me.
1: Like, he's, like, in heaven just being like, yo, you guys stink.
0: Another thing, though, how did that child even fall?
1: This is it's a whole thing. This whole Harambe thing is, like, where was the mother? How did he get through the fence? Like, what happened when, like, the kid fell through? Why didn't he just chill? Like, what's going on? Like,
0: I mean,
1: I would have ran for my life.
0: You don't know what to do. Wasn't he, like, two?
1: He was kind of, he was young, but, so this is fun animals and gorillas, they're fun when they're tiny.
0: No, they're not. They're cute when they're little. Anyways, we're going to go back to songs. And that was one of the many fun animal segments that we have. So stay tuned in to listen to more for the celebrity. And then next week, if you guys want to tune in, 94.9 is Mixed Radio. 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

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I'm thankful for the soul that has appeared in my life. Teared up when I seen him in the cradle that night. You're the light that I follow when I'm stuck in the dark. The inspiration, the spark.

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November 11th of 08, date of his birth. Elijah, his name, I tattoo it along my face. Give you all you need to help you accomplish your dream, but in the process you can be anything that you wanna be. I'm the umbrella you can use when it rains. In case your mind gets crowded, you can vent about the pain, so you can wipe away all the salty tears. Nothing to fear, I could take the wheel and just steer. You're the angel in my life, I'm eternally grateful. Never been religious, but Lord, I am so thankful. If you were never born, my life would be stressful. Honestly, I would have never ever gripped this pencil. Around that time, everything fell apart, but when I wake every morning, you just fill my whole heart. You're the angel by my side. People to deny are irrelevant. You opened up your eyes like a puddle, I just fell in it. If I had one wish, I would wish to live forever. As long as you are with me, every day would just get better. Heart of a king, soul of a warrior. Combine both, you get the blood of a soldier. No one in this world I would ever put before you.

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They're pointing and laughing at the American dream. 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

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And you say that's progression, well, progression's really not that slow. 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A wildest rock and roll, destiny has chosen me. I'm not the most wanted, unknown by the cops, but I still be on that block, shooting them rim shots. What you get is what you see, there is no doubt in me. I'm too street to be a punk, but too rock to be a G. I stay filling up my pockets with a pair of Vaders. Slip on a man, forces fly away, I see you later. Mr. Mechanic, is that is what they calling me. A gangster extraordinaire, but not too much of policy. You need admission, so come ask permission. Take a look at my mission to enter.

and I live this. I stay drumming that beat in my head till I'm weak in the head, and I'll keep till I'm dead. This is brand new, part two, best believe it's all about me. I advise I keep a lookout for part three, cause I'm a witness to my own crime, victim of my own mind. I committed no crime, but innocent in no time, simple of no kind, disregarding slow rhyme. 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They all didn't think I could do it again. I raised one floor, spin it around, do it once more. 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Stick myself with hip-hop beats, but I still rock this. And then I guess I'll keep my head up till the day that I'm fed up. And you can bet the skies that ain't nothing gonna let up. So listen now to the message I send. I'ma stay rock and roll till the very end. And until then, I run the business. Yes, best you witness. A+, the fitness class is dismissed. I'll continue on, never gonna quit this. Believe me, because yes, I live this. I run the business. Yes, best you witness. A+, the fitness class is dismissed. I'll continue on, never gonna quit this. So believe me, because yes, I live this.

opened my eyes, I saw you. I thought you would not be capable of doing something mean and harsh. I never thought you would hurt that something so special. And while doing that, hurting me at the same time. As time went by, I saw that you would change so much from one minute to another. I saw the first. Or maybe it wasn't the first, but it looked like a ruse with pain and anger hidden behind it. I was surprised, and I didn't understand why. We separated, and for that period, I didn't think about all the pain you and suffering you had caused. Once I saw you again, my fear came back of you touching what was so precious to me. Once again, I saw the pain and anger hidden behind the bruise and the redness. After that happened, once again, I wasn't able to look at you without some sort of fear and anger. But behind that, I still loved you. Then I guess you realized the damage you were causing. At that point, you made me happy. When I opened my eyes again for the second time, your image had changed. You were that person I thought you were from the first time I opened my eyes. You were caring and showed your love through spending time, not through the pain and anger you showed before. Thank you for realizing all the pain you had caused, for changing and becoming

solutions that we have stated are the rituals of what's outdated. We can condemn the future seasons to disaster or catastrophe, or we can turn a blind eye to all our reasons and restart with a new solution. 3, a pollution, so the illusion won't be the only conclusion. For we, maybe rebirth, maybe it will hurt, but for what it's worth, we're still in the hearth of our Mother Earth. The times have always passed, every generation has greener grass, but the dirt is starting to pull upon our unrespected mother's lap. It's not a trap, only a gap.

Yeah, B.I.G. I'm that straight living proof. Back with another song in the booth. Turn up for this jam.

0: Zoomix Radio cuenta con el apoyo del Departamento de Conservación y Recreación de Massachusetts y le invita a descubrir Mass Trails 10, desde ciclovías costeras hasta caminatas cerca de ríos. 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
3: My name is Osius, and I picked Daniel Caesar. 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

0: A moment I would go back to is the time when I went to Dominican Republic.
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0: 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And, yeah, that's why I would go back to Dominican Republic, because I feel more peaceful over there.
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3: Hello?
4: Yeah, I can hear you.
3: Oh my god!
4: I can hear myself weird.
3: Good morning!
5: Good morning!
3: Good morning, Bookie!
6: All right. What? Is there a teacher or teachers who had a particular strong influence on your life?
3: All right. So my name is Liz, and a teacher that had a huge impact in my life was my fifth grade teacher, Miss Paloma. Why are you laughing? I was failing fifth grade, and I was a terrible student. But then she always showed me kindness and patience and stuff like that. So like, and I have a better personality and character that I am right now. And yeah, period.
6: Okay, a little snap.
7: I can't stop.
8: To be honest, my sister, she's a hairstylist, and like, that's stuff I want to do when I'm older, and like, I could just like ask her about stuff like that. And yeah. And if I really wanted to play basketball, she could teach me, because, you know, she's good at basketball.
7: Oh, her name is Julie, and she will like always like beg me to like join sports like basketball and volleyball, because like, I wasn't very athletic at the time, but like, then she really showed me that like, I could actually like play sports and like do good and like, and do more physical activities, because I would always like be in the corner sitting down, like I wouldn't really do much, but now I play a lot of sports and like,
3: amazing. Am I?
8: Yes.
4: Okay, y'all are gonna look at me really weird, but I would say Miss Kumbasa. She's kind of funny.
3: She's very funny.
4: She is.
8: She's goofy. It's just, I don't like her.
3: She was very mean to me, though.
4: She was, but
8: Liz, I wonder why.
4: At the time, she was cool, though, but it's just, she was funny, though.
6: What do you guys want to potentially make a radio thing about?
3: Drama. Like, oh, yes. Speak on drama.
8: Drama. Oh, my God. Yes.
4: Yes. What's me in life?
3: I know what helped me in life.
6: All right, sure. Yeah, the question is, what helped you in life?
3: Okay, so it was lacrosse. I started in fifth grade, and I improved a lot. I got invited to multiple camps. I got invited in sixth grade. I got invited to this camp that was supposed to be for only eighth graders. So that was a really good opportunity. And I got a message sent from the USA team to try out for regionals.
6: Just one word. What's that word?
8: Stay in school.
6: Wow.
3: Stay in school, kids.
8: Yes. And don't let them boys distract you, because they goofy.
3: And
8: don't
3: girls.
8: Drop out.
3: Please. Yeah. Please, right. Focus on your work, guys.
6: Right, I just got the word from Steve that we got to go. So hit me with another one. 3, 2.
3: Goodbye, Bookies.
7: Maybe we said it without even talking to each other.
6: All right, cool. You guys are good.
3: That was actually really fun.
9: My name's Amaya, and I also went to a camp called Camp Cedar with Liz and a couple of other my friends.
3: Amaya, kind, adventurous, crazy, eighth grader.
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3: If you could be any character from history, who would you be and what would you do?
5: I don't know.
3: Any person. Who would I be? I would low-key be one of those, like, cats in Egypt. Like, I don't know. Like, they seem like they have so much, like, power. Like, imagine just being a cat and, like, you could just do anything you want.
4: And you're good.
3: Yeah, I would be a cat from, like, Egypt.
10: Jesus.
3: Oh, my God.
4: Wow.
10: Y porque nos salvó a todos y hace el bien para las personas.
3: It's cute.
11: Cristiano Ronaldo. Porque me gusta mucho el fútbol y tiene mucho dinero y es súper bueno.
3: How did we go from Jesus to Cristiano Ronaldo? Exactly. Did you guys see what happened in Chelsea?
4: Yeah.
12: No.
3: There's a stabbing in Chelsea. Like an 18-year-old did it and he stabbed like an older man. That's terrifying because we all live near Chelsea. Yeah, and my sister, my family lives near, like, not, like, near, but, like, near that area somewhat. So that's kind of scary. Yeah.
12: I'm not even concerned about the people that I know that live there. I'm saying, like, I'm concerned for the person that died's family.
4: Yeah.
12: Because at the end of the day, yes, we're going to feel grief over that, but it's their family that's going to feel the most grief.
3: And he had, like, a younger son, too, and it was so sad. Obviously, I would not want to kill a person, but something else I feel like I wouldn't do. I feel like I would do this, but, like, you guys know how people jump off planes with, like, parachutes on?
4: Oh, skydiving?
3: Like, skydiving. Like, I feel like I would do it, but I would also feel like I would be terrified to do that. Because, like, what if my parachute, like, doesn't work and, like, I fall? Like, ugh, that's scary.
12: That sounded so funny on the microphone. I don't know why.
4: Something I would never do is obviously, like, kill somebody. I would not do that. And also, like, cheat on somebody.
3: Yeah, that's sad.
4: Yeah.
12: Something I would never, ever do is stop being friends with someone because their friends stopped, or, like, because my friends stopped being friends with them.
3: I know.
12: Or just hold a grudge against someone because my friend has a grudge against them, or, like, treat someone differently because my friend treats them differently. Like, that's wrong. Because I don't have no problems with that person, so why should I have problems with them? Because my friend has problems with them? Like, it just doesn't make any sense. Like, I hate when girls do that. Like, it's, like, my biggest pet peeve. Like, I hate it so much.
3: Wait, I want to say something I enjoyed, too. I really enjoyed, like, the experience and all, like, getting to talk. Because, like, I don't know. Like, I feel like it just brought us, like, a little bit more closer and stuff. And I also like talking to the microphone. It's nice. But, yeah, like, I feel like it was a really nice experience.
12: Something that I liked about this was that, like, I got to, like, be more like myself around certain people. Like, because I never act like that with some people in here. Like, bye, baddies. Just know the baddest was here. So, you're...

0: An adjective that describes me as a person is, I think I'm nice and funny and respectful.
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0: My friends laugh at my jokes, and I respect people, and I try to be nice. 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
1: Welcome back. You're tuned in to the Zoomix Story Hour. You just listened to Blessed Jolie's The Lone Star State. Up next, we're going to hear an interview that went on the air during In and Within. Kenneth, the host of the show, interviewed Lazaro, a local musician here in East Boston and Zoomix alum, about some of his latest tracks, and Lazaro played some of those songs here in the studio. So enjoy.
2: Hey, everybody. My name is Kenneth. I'm the host of In and Within. Today, we're going to have an interview with someone cool. We're going to be doing this in Spanish. So we have Paula here with us.
3: Hi, everyone.
2: Who's also going to be joining us. And yeah, bueno, empezamos la entrevista entonces. ¿Te quieres introducir?
4: Sí. 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
0: Gracias.
1: Siempre, yeah. Sí.
2: It was really intense, like, goals were going back and forth, and then the boys almost ended up winning, but I think the girls won at the end, right? Liz is a funny, expensive, and generous eighth grader from the McKay. Oh, yeah. At first, it was like 0-7. Boys were winning, and then we caught up. It felt exciting because, like, the boys always have, like, such high egos, and, like, we needed to prove them wrong. So it felt good to, like, finally beat them.
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4: 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Next up is a conversation that a group of McKay students had here in the studio about whether they would rather find their soulmate or their purpose in life. It gets pretty deep, and we hope you enjoy.
5: Would you rather find your soulmate or find your purpose?
6: I would say soulmate. And the only reason why is because my purpose is realistically I'm here, you know. Everyone's here. They have a purpose. They just have to believe in themselves. So just find my soulmate would be nice.
7: I feel like I'd rather find my purpose, specifically because, like, if you believe in the soulmate thing, it's more or less a faith. So I'd let whatever path guides me to a specific person, I'll let that be my faith. But, like, I want to know my purpose because, like, I feel like not many people, like, appreciate the way they know their purpose. Because some people are like, am I worth it? Am I worth living for? And I feel like just knowing your purpose, or even just having a purpose in general, is like very important to a person. So, like, I feel like a purpose matters because people take it as a define your worth.
8: I would find my, like, soulmate mainly because I already know my purpose. It's like just worthiness. I feel like with my soulmate, I really want to know, like, who's my, you know, my seeker. Like, who is the person I'm, you know, meant to be with, you know? Like, I want to grow up, you know, have a house, you know, not have kids.
7: If you don't find your person, like, your person, that's fine. Not everyone's going to have their person. But, like, everyone has at least one purpose in this world. And it's because there's, like, you're surrounded by people who care about you. No matter if you know them, no matter if it's a stranger you smiled at yesterday or today. It's like everyone has a purpose.
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0: And in Salvador, I miss being with my family, like, staying at my grandma's house and, like, being with my aunts and, like, cousins that, like, don't live here and they only live over there.
1: Rocio, a funny 13-year-old girl who loves sports and always laughing, from East Boston.
0: A moment I would want to go back to is my Guatemala and Salvador trip, because I really liked going to Guatemala. It had a lot of, like, nice areas, and the weather was just so nice, and being somewhere new just, like, felt like I miss being, having, like, water fights with them, like, just lay on the hammock, and, like, the view in general, and just, like, being there. I just miss it because it was, like, so reassuring to know there's, like, such a happy place I can go to, but not that often.
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2: 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You just listened to Bobby Zulu's Maybe So. And up next, get ready to listen to some interviews that were recorded at our 35th anniversary birthday bop. The bop happened here at Zoomix in East Boston in April 2026. And our firehouse hosts, Kiki and Isabella, were on the scene asking people questions about their birthday memories, but also their connection to Zoomix and how they were feeling, taking in the party and the vibes. So let's have a listen to that.
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4: How are y'all doing out there today? Y'all here to party today?
5: Hello, welcome to the Mrs. Party. Today we have Salma. Are you so excited to be here?
6: Very, actually, considering that I'm with you right now.
5: Oh, gee. Hello, and today we are here with
7: Chrisette.
5: Hello, hello, welcome. How you feeling the vibes tonight? Are you happy, excited? Woo!
7: I am hyped. I am so happy to be here right now.
5: Hello, hello. Today we are here with
7: Britt.
5: How you know Zoomix? What's your affiliation here?
7: I am the senior director of operations, and I've been working here for 12 years. It's been like a big part of my own growing up.
3: I joined Zoomix in 1992, and I was about 12, 13 years old.
5: Hashtag love Corey. You go, Corey. Corey is literally the go.
8: Bro, Corey just got that aura on him.
5: Exactly.
3: And then I came back to work full time, and I've been working here ever since. It's an honor to work here.
5: Today we are with
9: Will Wallace.
5: And who else? Paul, what's your name?
10: That's EJ. That's my son, EJ.
9: I am currently the Pathways Manager, so I support all the youth leadership across Zoomix, all the youth staffing, our leaders in training, our Zoomix Teen Council, who just received a citation, let's go, from our state senator, Adrian Madaro. And then I help young people with their college applications, scholarships, all that kind of academic stuff.
5: And finally, share a little something about, like, your birthday in memory of Zoomix's birthday.
9: 2 years ago, a lot of times, like, I don't, on my birthday, I, like, hibernate, and I, like, don't see anybody, and I'm, like, I get sad on my birthday for some reason, but 2 years ago, my partner convinced me. She was like, yo, let's get a group of friends together and go celebrate. So we went and we did an escape room. And we had a really nice dinner in the North End. And that was the birthday where I was like, okay, I think I'm going to start actually celebrating now. Because I used to not really celebrate.
5: Hi, welcome to Zoomix. Today we have
11: Demetrius. I'm a student at the Hip Hop Ensemble, led by Will and Corey. I'm a rapper, I'm a singer, I'm a music artist.
5: Oh, how cool, how cool. That's so awesome. Are you excited to be here? What's the vibe? How you feeling?
11: I'm feeling great, you know. I'm performing today. I love the stage, so it's very exciting.
5: Hello, hello, welcome back. Today we are here with
12: Martin
5: and
13: Jasmine.
5: Hello! How'd you find out about Zoomix? What's your affiliation here?
12: I work here. I am the creative tech manager here.
13: By my dad.
5: How are you feeling the vibes? Are you happy, excited? What are you feeling like?
12: It's really nice here. It's a really nice day out. Really just happy to see everybody. I'm glad we get to celebrate together. Yeah, it's fun. Just really proud to work here.
5: Hello, hello. Today we are here with
13: Andrea.
14: And Valentina.
15: How are you guys? How did you find out about Zoomix?
13: I joined Zoomix in sixth grade, so like about 3 years ago. I take piano, guitar, voice, and I do voices with my friend Valentina. She just started a few weeks ago.
14: Yeah, I recently started thanks to Andrea. She introduced me to Zoomix, and I think that there's so many great opportunities here and so many inspiring people, and I think it's just been a great opportunity for me to get out of my shell and really explore music and what I love.
15: Oh, yay, so exciting! What's the vibe today? How are you guys feeling after that beautiful phone y'all did?
13: I still have nerves in my body, but I'm super excited to be here celebrating Zoomix, and it's just so much fun. There's so many things to do.
14: I am also still a little nervous. It is my first performance here at Zoomix ever in front of people, so it was a little nerve-wracking, but overall, I think we did really good, and yeah, everything here today is just beautiful, and seeing like everyone together in the community is just great.
15: Oh, okay, that's so fun. And do you guys want to share a birthday memory that you guys have, like favorite birthday, or like something happened crazy on your birthday?
14: One of my favorite birthday memories was in December is my birthday, and I remember I've been begging my parents for a cat, and then my dad brought me like a little orange kitten, and it was just like the cutest thing ever.
15: Oh, baby. Hi, hello, who are we with today?
16: Jose.
15: Hello. What's your affiliation with Zoomix? How did you find out about Zoomix?
16: I found out about Zoomix from my teacher. I just randomly asked him, oh, hey, like, do you know any music program? And he was like, oh, Zoomix. So I came here, and he also told me that the hip-hop ensemble needed another rapper. So I was like, all right, why not try?
15: That's so fun. How are you feeling the vibes tonight? We feeling happy, excited, and how are we feeling?
16: Well, I'm feeling happy, excited, but I'm also a little nervous because I'm going to perform in the open mic. So, yeah. And I don't know, I'm kind of a young performer, like, just trying to get more experience in the field. But, yeah, I'm excited, though.
15: And do you want to share, like, a birthday experience that you had, like, funny time, a really crazy time, anything about your birthday that you like?
16: Okay, last birthday, my mom had, like, a DJ, like, her friend as a DJ, and I performed some of my songs, which, in front of my family. So that's very nice. It's fun sharing your talent to your family.
15: Hello. Today we are with...
17: Richie Hudson, how you doing?
15: Hi, perfect. What's your affiliation and how did you find out about Zoomix?
17: So I live down the street from here, and my first time ever stepping foot here was maybe about 15 years ago when one of my best friends actually had his wedding here. He had his wedding reception here. Yes, it's nice to come in here and feel welcomed, and everywhere you look, there's a new face or friendly face that you've met. But you can feel the energy and the vibe, pretty cool. Plus, it's a gorgeous day, too, so it couldn't time up anybody. I love having these firehouse doors open. So.
15: Yeah. And finally, would you like to share like a birthday memory that you have, like in memory of Zoomix's 35th birthday?
17: Yeah, so my favorite thing that Zoomix does is the summer concert. So I try to always have that on my calendar. You know, you have a nice weekend, you cap it off with like a Sunday afternoon music on Pierce Park. And again, just like this, you bump into so many people, your neighbors, your friends, you know. So it's a great community, and you know, Zoomix is the heart and soul of it. So.
15: Yeah. Thank you so much. Cheers. Have a nice day.
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0: gustaría volver a cuando estaba en Colombia, cuando estaba con mis amigos, familia. Cristian, una persona que le gusta jugar God of War y escuchar Mike Towers de East Boston, porque me siento más como feliz y en casa. 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
2: Welcome back. That song you just heard was Jordana's I Wanna Be. And you're listening to the Sumix Story Hour. In this final segment, we'll be featuring a conversation between the host of the show One Meal for Real, Omar, and songwriter Adi Opal. Adi visited Omar's show to talk about his music, inspiration, and plans for the future after he finishes his degree at Berklee College of Music. And Adi also played a few songs on the show.
3: 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Welcome back, guys. And yeah, would you like to introduce yourself?
4: Sure. I'm Addy. I'm a senior at Berklee College of Music, about to graduate in less than two months.
3: Yeah. So coming up, we'll have two songs that Addy will go ahead and play, which we will talk about right after this as well. But yes, enjoy, guys.

0: some great songs right there. Could you actually tell us the names of both of the songs that you played?
1: Sure. The first song is called She's Finally Here, and the second song, Undecided, but still a work in progress. So I can't say I've finished it.
0: She's Finally Here. Tell me, what's the background with the name or the title?
1: Everyone thinks it's sort of a love song in a way, but it's my take on how sort of everyone associates split personality disorder with the other personality being sort of necessarily the bad one. So this is sort of my take on what if both of them were just good people, and why can't both of them belong in the same world?
0: What about the second one? What gave what made you get interested into creating that one song for the next, for your second song?
1: Sure. The second one's still, like, part of me thinks it's done, part of me thinks it's still a work in progress, but it's mainly about, over the last year, I've sort of been in a creative rut. Many points, like, felt like giving up and just quitting what I'm doing, so the song's sort of just tackling how I felt.
0: What do you plan on doing, actually, after college? Because you're a musician, you have so much much of a variety in the world to be able to do as much as you want. It's more about, like, what's your goal now?
1: My entire thing is just sort of working on my own music, releasing it, and just performing live as much as I can. Because if I could pick just one thing to do in my entire life, it would just get on stage and perform. I have a lot of shows in the next 2 months.
0: I have to ask, when was it really when you started to really think about, like, new songs, or, like, when you really wanted to start publishing those songs as well?
1: I mean, I started writing before I got to college.
0: Like in high school, right?
1: Yes.
0: Yeah.
1: And I think when I got to college, I got into sort of a writer's block, mainly because I sort of knew my capability as a songwriter, and I didn't want to write an unnecessary song. I didn't want to write a song that wasn't up to par with what I knew I could write.
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0: All right, there you go. We're live. Welcome, everybody, to the beautiful Stumix Firehouse. We're ready to begin. And thank you, those of us that are here tonight, as we celebrate Big Worlds 3, a night of salsa and mambo and dancing, salsa culture. My name is Johnny Giraldo, DJ Johnny G as well. I host Ritmo Salsero radio show every... We're going to get started with the amazing... They're ready? Yes, you guys are ready to perform for you guys? Please welcome the Stumix Latin Ensemble. Come on. Put it together. Put it together. Welcome, welcome.
1: 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And we, this is Big Worlds 3 Salsa Edition. And we're about to listen to the, Latin Ensemble, as they set up right now. You'll hear them. That was Johnny G, host of Ritmo Salsero, who just gave you the intro on that, and we hope you enjoy this this night of salsa. Tonight is a big night. We have Latin Ensemble, and we have there is a group of young people. Let's take a listen.

congas. And then Manuela on trombone. And then Sebastian, that's playing a few tunes with us, which is our second special guest. Brian, that's playing bass and timbales. Philip on guitar. Mariana on piano. And me on timbales and congas. Our next song is Girl from Ipanema.

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1: Hello, everybody. You're having a good time. The next song we're going to be playing is called Love is a Beautiful Thing.
0: You're tuned in live to the Latin Ensemble. That's right, the Zoomix Latin Ensemble, composed of young people playing música para tus oídos. I hope you enjoy it. This is Big Worlds 3. 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

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Next up, we have The Vinyl Jam with DJ D Martinez in the special Salsa and Control dance performance upstairs in the firehouse at Zoomix. 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

0: Sebastian.
1: You can tell that it is hot up there. It is a beautiful day here at Zoomix. Big Worlds 3 is in full effect right now.
2: Thanks, everybody. We've got time for one more song. How about the Zoomix Latin Ensemble here? So this afternoon, our bass player called and was sick and couldn't make it. So I'm so proud of how these guys just rolled with it and made it happen and made the show work. So give a hand. That's how music works in the real world. Things like that happen all the time. And you all did a fantastic job. We're gonna bring back Latin Ensemble alumni Sebastian to play bass on this last one.
1: And you do want to stay tuned right here on 94.9 FM. We do have an interview with Sebastian, who's about to play.

0: Thank you, everybody.
1: All right. All right, guys. How about that? Come on, let's hear it nice and loud. The Sumix Latin Ensemble. Come back, guys. Please come back and take one more bow, please. Come on out. All right. These guys work very hard, as you can see.
2: Right in the middle.
1: Whole different range of ages. The talent is there. Do you guys enjoy yourselves?
3: Yeah.
1: Did you guys enjoy them?
4: Yeah.
1: All right. Come on. One more time. Nice and loud for the Sumix Latin Ensemble. Take a bow, guys. Yeah. Good job. Wait, come here for a second, right? I need another special round of applause for this guy right here. This guy who makes it happen. This is Brian. And, you know, I gotta share something very quickly. Maybe every Wednesday I come in, for my oldest son guitar's lessons, right? He comes here for guitar. And the youngest is still not old enough to come here. But he is always, whenever Brian, he's playing downstairs or getting ready for his lessons, my son is always like looking at the door and he's like all curious. And this guy was very nice enough the other day to invite him in, and he showed him how to play the tuba, the trombone. Actually, yeah, it was the trombone, the trumpet, and my sons were very excited to do that. And I just really want to commend his true, genuine love for teaching kids. All right, so we need to give him a round of applause for that. So I truly appreciate that, man. Yeah, I really mean that. No, so thank you, man, and thank you for all the work you do with the kids. So
2: that means a lot.
1: Yeah, no, I appreciate it, man. So once again, welcome. This is Big World's number 3. Tonight we're going to celebrate salsa and the culture that's behind this music and the dance. So I like to acknowledge a couple of things that are happening. So there's obviously very important. You got to fuel yourself because we're going to be dancing very soon. Okay, this is his first gig, by the way. So no, this guy is one of the best in Boston. So you're going to enjoy some sweet vinyl sounds. I'd like to also give a shout out to Jake. Where's Jake? He likes to be behind the scenes, but we need to give him a big round of applause. He's the one who has, together with me, put together this event. All right? So we hope you're enjoying yourselves, and hope you continue to enjoy yourselves. We have some dance performances in a little bit. We have live music with clave and blues. They'll be here in just a minute. And we just want you guys to have a great time. We're going to make a few other announcements in a little bit. But right now, the dance floor is going to be open. Make sure you take advantage. Take your dance shoes out. If not, you can dance barefoot if you like. But the idea is that we just let loose and have a good time. Yes?
4: Yes.
1: All right, let's do it. So without further ado, DJ D. Martinez. Dance floor is open. Welcome. Big World 3.

Aquí estamos en 94.9 FM, Zoomix Radio. That's right, 94.9 FM, escuchando. This is Big World 3. Estamos celebrando la cultura latina con música, salsa y mambo de todo lado. Y recién escuchaste a Johnny Giraldo de Salsa y Control, también presentando a los muchachos de Zoomix Latin Ensemble. Al momento vamos a estar escuchando el Vinyl Jam de DJ D. Martínez, que acá está. Stay tuned.

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This is live right now with Vinyl Jam. This is the Vinyl Jam with DJ D Martinez. You do not want to miss it. You can see it live right now. Hay bailarines por todo lado upstairs. You should watch out. It's on food and everything. 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We're live. This is community radio. We got some salsa performances coming up at 8:30. If you're in the East Boston area, come on down. We have paintings and all types of stuff. 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

You heard that right. That was Johnny G upstairs with Salsa y Control. This is live. If you can believe it or not, we are broadcasting live from the Firehouse, aka Zoomix Radio. And Zoomix in general, rep upstairs, we have Vinyl Jam with DJ D Martinez. We have an art exhibition by Andres Giraldo with a food pop-up by Punto Rojo. And you are listening to this right now, commercial free, right? That's right, 94.9, commercial free, no hay comerciales. Puro música right here.

And if you're in the building right now, you're in for a very special treat. There's going to be a live dance performance right upstairs above this station. That's right, a special Salsa y Control dance performance live. Well, you're not going to be able to see it unless you're in the room, but I'm sure you're going to feel it when they play these songs. And after that, you are in for a treat. Clave and Blues is going to be performing live. Clave and Blues, live coming up. You just heard Latin Ensemble. We got Big Worlds 3 in the building. Let's get it.

Once again, welcome everybody to Big World's number 3 here at Sumix. Are you guys having a good time tonight? All right, that's the energy we're looking for. That's the energy we need. So we're about to present a few dance performances for you guys, a small showcase of our dance teams from Salsa Control Dance Company. We're going to ask for everybody to actually sit behind over there. So people that are here in the chairs, if you can move a little bit down a little more, that'll be great, because we need the space and we also want you to enjoy the performances from a better angle. So Salsa Control Dance Company started in 2003 with our mission of inspiring others to dance. So it's been a little bit over 15 years that we've been doing this. It comes out of our passion for the music and the dance between my brother and I, who's over here, a great artist. There you go. Yeah. And in 2003, we established the Salsa Control Dance Company along with my wife, Felicita, who unfortunately couldn't make it tonight. She's with my kids down at my in-laws. But nonetheless, she's here with us in spirit. And by the way, I want to let you guys know that tonight's, whatever's happening here on this stage is being broadcasted on 94.9 Sumix Radio. Yes. That's the beauty of technology. So I'd like to give a shout out to Brittany. Brittany, where are you? And Renee? They're the ones who run Sumix Radio 94.9 here at Sumix. So a big hand for them. Come on, one more time. Yes. Yeah? All right. So let's welcome to the dance floor here at Sumix, Salsa y Control, Azúcar.

0: Thanks, Johnny, and thank you all for being here.
1: Whoa, he's tall.
0: When he said how many people are here for the first time and I saw a bunch of hands go up, I just, like, my heart just exploded. So happy to have you all here tonight. This is a labor of love, this whole organization. And I have known Johnny and his brother since they were, I think, seniors at East Boston High School. And they were dancing then, and they were amazing then, and they continue to be unbelievably passionate, beautiful, generous men that I have seen develop as artists, and your paintings are incredible. I've been watching that big one, the big blue one, he's been working on it and showing it in progress online, and just absolutely talented, wonderful, fun people, and fun, right? So thank you for being here tonight. Johnny said I'm the executive director of Zoomix, but my better part of the title is that I'm also one of the co-founders. And we started the organization when I lived in a little apartment in 1991. This is my friend Rosemary. She's my bodyguard and my spokesperson. She screams my name louder than anyone I know. Sometimes it's embarrassing, sometimes it's fun, but you can't stop her. So you just gotta flow with it. We started in my living room. I literally lived in a room that was not quite this big, but it was a big open loft space up in Maverick Square. It used to be a furniture company called the Secretary Furniture Company. We moved here in 1990, and in the spring of 1991, we really were trying to do something that summer that would just be a fun project that would keep a small group of kids safe for the summer. And we were inspired by the then mayor who had put out the call, because the violence in Boston was so bad that year. He's like, if anybody has a cool idea about how to keep kids safe this summer, we want to hear about it. And we were like, well, we have friends who are musicians. We'd love to work with kids. Like, let's see what we can do. And we were encouraged to take that little seed of an idea and play with it. And so we did, and we tried to recruit kids locally, and it was a disaster at first. Nobody came. And then we didn't give up, and we kept trying, and we met a group of young people, and they stuck with us the whole summer, and they helped us learn and experiment and figure out how to do something that was music and youth voice and empowering and somewhat political, because it was really asking the young people, what kind of a city do you want to see, and what is missing right now, and what kind of things should government be providing in public schools, in public safety, and, you know, opportunities for citizens who live here. And so we worked a lot on that stuff, and by the end of that summer just completely fell in love with the idea and the magic that was happening. I will say, just yesterday, 2 days ago, I guess, I had the pleasure of going on a walk with Brittany, who's our radio manager. She runs the radio station. Excuse me, she used to be radio manager. She has a new fancy title, and I'm not going to remember the whole thing. Director of Creative Media and Technology. Is that right? Something like that? Anyway, she's phenomenal, and we went for a walk, and it turns out that one of the students that's in her class right now is the 16-year-old daughter of one of the students who was in our first summer. And I'm like, oh my goodness, I got goosebumps, and I had to go find that young woman, and I spoke to her the next day, and we took a picture, which I could show you on here if anybody wants to see, of me and her like this, holding a picture of her mother, and her mother was 15, 16 years old in our first summer, with a microphone just like this, singing her heart out with one of the original songs she had written. And I'm like, we've been doing this long enough that I'm a grandmother, oh my God. But it's so beautiful to realize that we've had multiple generations of impact, and that we've been doing that all in this beautiful community for so long. So I'm super thrilled to have you. Johnny's so humble, but didn't say that he's also the newest member of our board of directors, and we're super honored to have him. So please congratulate him, slap him on the back. Have I babbled on long enough? I was meant to fill some time because I think there was going to be a costume change. You good? All right. So let's hear it one more time for Salsa E Control. Guys, I didn't even know this part was happening tonight. Give them a really, really loud, like, roaring welcome. Salsa E Control.
2: 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And obviously that is an ambulance in the background, but don't despair, that's not for here. This is Zoomix Radio 94.9. We got Big Worlds 3 here. It's happening right now. You just had a performance that blew the socks off of people, and I assume they didn't have any socks, but we are getting into a brand new set. It is for
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1: Thank you so much. We're going to take a short moment to be thankful for Sumik and the wonderful work that they do. Please give a round of applause to Sumik. We are extremely happy for being part of this party, of this event, of this celebration. We want to thank Jacob and everybody in the team at Sumik that invited us and make this party happen. Thank you so much. And also, thank you guys for being here and dancing. That's amazing. Thank you. All right, we're going to continue with more music.

0: Ahora sí, jefa. 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
1: 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This is 94.9 FM right now. It's Clave and Blues. Before that, you had the Vinyl Jam with DJ D. Martinez. A special salsa and control performance. And Latin Ensemble, which is all Zoomix youth. There is so much energy in this building. I hope you're here. If you're not here, I hope you're listening and enjoying it. Maybe dancing in your living room or in your car. Who knows? Hopefully it's at a red light. You're just digging it. This is 94.9 FM. Let's get in.

0: Aplauso para ustedes, familia. 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So let me introduce to everybody on this band. On the trumpet from Ecuador, the amazing Paul Sanchez. On timbales from Panama City, Pedro Sanjul. On conga from Sapporo, Japan, even if you don't believe it, Takafumi Nikairo. On the piano from La Ciudad de La Habana, Camila Cortina. And the director, musical director and manager from Cielo de Ávila, Cuba, Iris Luis.
1: And the one and only Gerson Lasso from where you are? I think he's from
2: La Habana Vieja,
1: from everybody. Gerson Lasso, everybody.

0: Muchas gracias. Aplauso para ustedes.
1: 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It's 9:56 p.m. You just heard Big Worlds.
2: All right, guys. So we want to say thank you again for everybody who will be dancing today for this wonderful invitation. We hope to repeat it next year and see you all here dancing again. This is Claudia and Blues one more time. You can find us on Facebook, on Twitter, on Instagram, everywhere. Show you love and let us know that you were here. Thank you so much. This is our last song, so please enjoy and dance. Thank you.
1: That's right. You're tuned in to Big Worlds 3. This is Clave and Blues with their last song of the night.

0: so much. Have a great night. Thank you.
1: Congratulations, you made it here. Once again, we want to give a real big shout out to everybody here at Zoomix, but also specifically you listening. Thank you so much for taking the time to tune in and support community radio. This was hosted by Johnny Giraldo of Salsa and Control. The performances were by Clave and Blues, Latin Ensemble, which is all young people, a special Salsa and Control dance performance. The vinyl jam you're hearing now continues. The Night Is Still Young by DJ D. Martinez. And an art exhibition by Andres Giraldo and a food pop-up by Punto Rojo. And guess what? This is 94.9 FM powered by youth. That's right. And this was an all-ages show, just like every show that's here at Zoomix. All ages. So if you're a young person tuned in right now, guess what? 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Hey, how are you? My name is Renee. I'm here with the one and only.
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